0: cattle and kept them after unsuccessfully attempting to locate the owner. The judge considered that the man acknowledged it was an error on his part and was considered to be in good standing in the community and had no prior criminal history. He was given a 12-month conditional discharge, ordered to write an apology letter to the victim within 90 days, and pay a $200 victim fund surcharge due December 30th. A Moose Jaw Lake Centre Lanigan MP says the snowbirds should not disappear from Canadian skies while the military waits for their replacement aircraft. Fraser Tolmie says the federal government needs to consider an interim solution as the aging Tudor fleet approaches retirement. He says the team's importance extends beyond its Moose Jaw home base, with snowbirds' appearances bringing economic activity and large crowds to communities across the country.
1: I've heard from Liberal MPs across the aisle that when the snowbirds show up in their communities, the size of their communities triple in size. And their economy, their local economy, just explodes for that day. And they need that.
0: Tolmie says a federal petition from a Moose Jaw resident is one way people can show their support. And he plans to present it in Parliament. And that's a look at your provincial news.
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0: Partly cloudy tonight, some scattered showers and a low of 9. Tomorrow, a mix of sun and cloud, chance of morning showers and a high of 21. Tuesday, it'll be sunny and 28 degrees. And for Wednesday,

0: It might be summertime, but it's not too early to start thinking about your next trip to Table Mountain with Black Diamond level savings in the West Central online auction. 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We don't want to think about the snow just yet, but when it falls, you can have your lift ticket ready to go. At the end of the auction, all winning bidders will be emailed and asked if they want to purchase shipping for their certificates and vouchers. The fee is $10 and will include all certificates and vouchers associated with their online auction invoice. If items are purchased from another auction, they will not be included.
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2: Partly cloudy tonight, some scattered showers and a low of 9. Tomorrow, a mix of sun and cloud, chance of morning showers and a high of 21. Tuesday, it'll be sunny and 28 degrees. And for Wednesday, sunshine with a high of 29. Current weather conditions can be found anytime on your West Central Online app. I'm Judy Peters.
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2: West Central Online Weather.
11: Partly cloudy tonight, some scattered showers and a low of 9. Tomorrow, a mix of sun and cloud, chance of morning showers and a high of 21. Tuesday, it'll be sunny and 28 degrees. And for Wednesday, sunshine with a high of 29. Current weather conditions can be found anytime on your West Central online app. I'm Judy Peters. 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
2: West Central Online weather.
8: Partly cloudy tonight, some scattered showers and a low of 9. Tomorrow, a mix of sun and cloud, chance of morning showers and a high of 21. Tuesday, it'll be sunny and 28 degrees. And for Wednesday, sunshine with a high of 29. Current weather conditions can be found anytime on your West Central Online app. I'm Judy Peters.
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0: 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If items are purchased from other auctions, they will not be included.
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5: 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West Central Online Weather.
10: Partly cloudy tonight, some scattered showers and a low of 9. Tomorrow, a mix of sun and cloud, chance of morning showers and a high of 21. Tuesday, it'll be sunny and 28 degrees. And for Wednesday, sunshine with a high of 29. Current weather conditions can be found anytime on your West Central online app. I'm Judy Peters.
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0: 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Yeah, I always end up in the... 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Yeah, it's good stuff. 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Yeah, my first love. 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
5: Partly cloudy tonight, some scattered showers.

0: and a low of 9. Tomorrow, a mix of sun and cloud, chance of morning showers, and a high of 21. Tuesday, it'll be sunny and 28 degrees. And for Wednesday, sunshine with a high of 29. Current weather conditions can be found anytime on your West Central online app. I'm Judy Peters.
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4: Partly cloudy tonight, some scattered showers and a low of 9. Tomorrow, a mix of sun and cloud, chance of morning showers and a high of 21. Tuesday, it'll be sunny and 28 degrees. And for Wednesday, sunshine with a high of 29. Current weather conditions can be found anytime on your West Central Online app. I'm Judy Peters.
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2: West Central Online Weather.
4: Partly cloudy tonight, some scattered showers, and a low of 9. Tomorrow, a mix of sun and

0: And cloud, chance of morning showers, and a high of 21. Tuesday, it'll be sunny and 28 degrees. And for Wednesday, sunshine with a high of 29. Current weather conditions can be found anytime on your West Central online app. I'm Judy Peters.
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2: Partly cloudy tonight, some scattered showers and a low of 9. Tomorrow, a mix of sun and cloud, chance of morning showers and a high of 21. Tuesday, it'll be sunny and 28 degrees. And for Wednesday, sunshine with a high of 29. Current weather conditions can be found anytime on your West Central online app. I'm Judy Peters.
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3: West Central Online weather.
4: Partly cloudy tonight, some scattered showers and a low of 9. Tomorrow, a mix of sun and cloud, chance of morning showers and a high of 21. Tuesday, it'll be sunny and 28 degrees. And for Wednesday, sunshine with a high of 29. Current weather conditions can be found anytime on your West Central Online app. I'm Judy Peters.
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2: Partly cloudy tonight, some scattered showers and a low of 9. Tomorrow, a mix of sun and cloud, chance of morning showers and a high of 21. Tuesday, at least sunny and 28 degrees. And for Wednesday, sunshine with a high of 29. Current weather conditions can be found anytime on your West Central Online app. I'm Judy Peters.
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4: West Central Online weather.
5: Partly cloudy tonight, some scattered showers and a low of 9. Tomorrow, a mix of sun and cloud, chance of morning showers and a high of 21. Tuesday, it'll be sunny and 28 degrees. And for Wednesday, sunshine with a high of 29. Current weather conditions can be found anytime on your West Central Online app. I'm Judy Peters.
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6: Partly cloudy tonight, some scattered showers and a low of 9. Tomorrow, a mix of sun and cloud, chance of morning showers and a high of 21. Tuesday, it'll be sunny and 28 degrees. And for Wednesday, sunshine with a high of 29. Current weather conditions can be found anytime on your West Central online app. I'm Judy Peters.
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0: harvest is almost here and the West Central online auction is back, and this item could definitely catch the attention of some farmers. Up for grabs is a Trimble GFX 1260 display and NAV 900 controller from Canada West Harvest Center right here in Kindersley, and it has a value of $5,564. 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
2: I'm Cooper Douglas with your local news, streaming now through the West Central Online app. Bigger RCMP are highlighting traffic safety enforcement in their latest August report. Officers focused on the four-way stop at Main Street and 8th Street, stopping 24 drivers, as 9 were charged for failing to stop, while another 30 drivers during the week received overall warnings for traffic-related offenses. The report also included an assault following a heated argument between two men who were former work acquaintances. As a result, a 44-year-old man reported being assaulted by a 51-year-old man on the street. In total, Bigger RCMP handled 67 occurrences during the latest reporting period. Wilkie RCMP dealt with a number of calls between August 4th and the 10th, including several ongoing investigations. A single vehicle collision and alleged property damage at a local business remain under investigation. Police also charged a 68-year-old Wilkie man with uttering threats after receiving a complaint. Officers also responded to a report of cattle on the highway near Wilkie, but the animals were gone when police arrived, and farmers were contacted to help identify the owner. Other calls included thefts, a suspicious person, a well-being check, an abandoned vehicle call, and a residential garage break and enter. Several investigations remain ongoing. We're shining a spotlight on Jacqueline Tufts for this week's Her Voice feature, presented by CCAN and the community she has built through her Kindersley fitness studio, Get Jacked. Tufts says her classes bring together people from all ages and stages of life.
3: It's not about competition, but it is definitely about the connection and the community. And that to me is, that's everything, actually. That's the whole like heart of the studio is connection and community of the people that are here.
2: She says the studio has become more than a place to exercise, with members supporting, encouraging, and celebrating one another. The full Her Voice feature can be seen right now at West Central Online. And the 365 Kindersley Royal Canadian Air Cadets are inviting youth ages 12 to 18 to an open house coming up in September. Happening September 3rd from 7 to 9 at the location at 903 11th Avenue East, more will be available on the free program that offers opportunities to build leadership, teamwork, and discipline skills, along with aviation education and flight training. Uniforms are provided, and youth from surrounding communities are welcome, with carpooling available from Eston. For more information, contact 365.

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0: The 15UAA Western Dust Devils baseball team made a run at Westerns over the weekend in Prince Albert, but the Luseland base squad came up short in their final tournament of the season, losing in the championship final to the Reds out of Alberta. The Dust Devils beat the Carnarvon Reds 3-2 to start the tournament on Friday before a 12-2 loss to the other Red squad on Saturday. The Dust Devils hit the diamond again Saturday for a 15-2 win over the Red River Valley Pioneers, and then a 13-8 win against the PA Royals in their third game of the day secured the Dust Devils a spot in the finals. In the championship game, things were tied 4-4 before the Reds used a big inning to take the lead, three runs as close as the West Central squad would get, losing 10-7 in the final. But the Dust Devils still taking home silver to cap off a great season. It was the taste of victory for the Saskatoon Berries last night as they dominated the Sylvan Lake Gulls 11-1 to win the WCBL championship and lift the Harry Hallis Memorial Trophy in front of a sold-out crowd at Cairns Field in Saskatoon. After a 4-1 win on Saturday in Game 1, the Berries carried a 4-1 lead early in Game 2 and then blew things open with 5 runs in the 6th before tacking on insurance for the 10-run win ending in celebration. Saskatoon's new franchise can officially call themselves champions after joining the WCBL in 2024. And remember, West Central Online is your source for all the latest local sports, scores, and stories.
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0: A mix of sun and cloud with rain possible for parts of the region today. Kindersley and Central have a high of 23 with a 30% chance of showers. No noticeable wind in the forecast. Unity and North, the same high of 23 with a 30% chance of showers as well. Then looking south to Leader and area, it's a high of 24 with the same 30% chance of rain, but a northwest wind at 20 building into this afternoon. Tonight sees lows falling to around 5 while skies clear out a bit. Central and North staying around 10 in the south with a 30% chance of rain. Tomorrow's looking nice with a mainly sunny high of 28 region-wide, the south hanging on to a 30% chance of showers. At night, the chance for rain remains in the south with lows of 12, a touch cooler at 11, and clear for the rest of West Central. Wednesday, more sunshine with highs of 28 central and north, 30 south, leading into what should be a clear evening, low of 12 region-wide. Thursday, another nice day in the high 20s with sunshine in the picture before another clear night with lows around 10. Then Friday, the stretch of sunny skies continues with a high of 25 central and north, balmy 28 south, before clear skies and lows near 10 at night. Stay weather ready. Stream us anytime and anywhere by downloading the West Central Online app.
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0: had to be there. Megan Maroney and Kenny Chesney on Country 104 at Cheyenne Namath. We are only sitting around plus 11, but happy Monday. And I have seen some combines out for deliver over the last few weeks, and that must mean that harvest is almost here. And for the bidding for the West Central Online Auction, it's now live, and this item could definitely catch the attention of some farmers. Up for grabs is a Trimble GFX 1260 display and NAV 900 controller from Canada West Harvest Center in Kindersley, and it has a value of $5,564. It's a 12-inch touchscreen display designed to help manage your infield operations with precision IQ technology, Wi-Fi, Bluetooth, and the ability to add different features and licenses as you need them. So if you've been thinking about upgrading some of your precision ag equipment before harvest, this is definitely one to check out. 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

0: 104. Hey, it's Cheyenne Nameth. Sitting around 11 degrees, a little chillier of a Monday morning, but we're going to get to at least a high of 21 this afternoon. And I have four kids, and all of them, even my daughter, love to watch equipment on construction sites. And basically anything with a siren, they get super excited about it. And Kindersley Community Connections is having the third annual Meet a Machine at the Kindersley and District Plains Museum at the end of August. It's a free family-friendly event, and so many different machines, and of course then the heroes that operate them are going to be there as well. And you can see more by visiting the West Central online events page.
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1: I'm Cooper Douglas. Here's what's making the news. A pedestrian was taken to hospital after being struck by a vehicle at a crosswalk in Kindersley Friday. Emergency crews, including EMS and police, responded to the scene and transported the pedestrian to hospital. Their age and the extent of the injuries not yet been released. Dashcam footage posted online showed two pedestrians crossing at a marked crosswalk when a northbound white SUV struck one of them. Kindersley RCMP have been contacted for more information, including whether any charges have been laid. Police had not responded by publication time, and the investigation remains ongoing. Two fire hydrants are being replaced in Looseland this week, with some residents temporarily losing water service. The town of Looseland says water will be shut off beginning at 7 a.m. Monday for residents on Russell Street and eastward while the work is completed. Once service is restored, a public drinking water advisory will be in effect for the affected areas until the Water Security Agency authorizes its removal. Residents will be notified once the advisory has been lifted, and residents are being thanked for cooperating. And Saskatchewan's August 11th Crown Oil and Natural Gas public offering brought in more than $4.5 million, with the largest individual bid coming from Synergy Land Services, which offered more than $1 million for a 2,336-hectare exploration license south of Etonia. Lloydminster brought in the most money at about $1.64 million, followed by Estevan with $1.48 million, and then the Kindersley area at $1.41 million. You can stick around until the top of the hour for a full newscast or head on over to West Central Online.
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0: fifth straight series over the weekend, but could not complete the sweep on Sunday against the New York Yankees. Coming off a 3-1 win Friday and 4-1 win Saturday, the Jays came back to force extra innings but wound up losing 4-3 to the Bronx Bombers Sunday. The Jays are a game behind the final AL wildcard spot entering the week, Toronto the only AL East club not in postseason position. It's an off day today for Toronto before starting a three-game series in Tampa versus the Rays. 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
0: A mix of sun and cloud with rain possible for parts of the region today. Kindersley and Central have a high of 23 with a 30% chance of showers. No noticeable wind in the forecast. Unity and North, the same high of 23 with a 30% chance of showers as well. Then looking south to Leader and area, it's a high of 24 with the same 30% chance of rain, but a northwest wind at 20 building into this afternoon. Tonight sees lows falling to around 5 while skies clear out a bit. Central and North staying around 10 in the south with a 30% chance of rain. Tomorrow's looking nice with a mainly sunny high of 28 region-wide, the south hanging on to a 30% chance of showers. At night, the chance for rain remains in the south with lows of 12, a touch cooler at 11, and clear for the rest of West Central. Wednesday, more sunshine with highs of 28 central and north, 30 south, leading into what should be a clear evening, low of 12 region-wide. Thursday, another nice day in the high 20s with sunshine in the picture before another clear night with lows around 10. Then Friday, the stretch of sunny skies continues with a high of 25 central and north, balmy 28 south, before clear skies and lows near 10 at night. Stay weather ready. Stream us anytime and anywhere by downloading the West Central Online app.
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Country 104. I'm Cheyenne Namath, sitting around 11 degrees, getting to a high of 21 this afternoon. And don't forget, the West Central Online Auction is back and the bidding is live until Wednesday. I'll be covering some items up for grabs throughout the morning, but for now, Kane Brown, Woman.

0: 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I'm not sure if you've been looking for something fun to build with your kids. Maybe it's a go-kart. Maybe you just need a new engine for something small. I wonder if I could upgrade our kids' battery-powered Jeep from drill batteries to this bad boy. I really don't think my husband would go for it. Up for grabs with the West Central Online Auction is a 40-horsepower B&S Vanguard EFI engine from All West Sales in Rosetown. 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So if you've got a project that needs some serious power, you'll want to check this one out for sure. 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
13: A mix of sun and cloud is in store across West Central Saskatchewan today, with a chance of showers for the entire region. Kindersley and the central area will see a high of 23 with a 30% chance of showers and little wind. Unity and the north are also expecting a high of 23 and a 30% chance of showers. In the south, Leader and area will reach a high of 24, and there's also a 30% chance of rain, with northwest winds around 20 building into this afternoon. Tonight's skies will clear somewhat in the central and northern areas, lows around 5, the south staying milder near 10, with a continued 30% chance of rain. Tomorrow then looks mostly sunny and warmer, with highs of 28 across the region, the south seeing a 30% chance of showers still in the forecast. Tomorrow night, rain remains possible in the south with lows around 12, while the rest of west central Saskatchewan should be clear with lows around 11. 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

0: co-pilot Tim Hicks on Country 104. I'm Cheyenne Nameth. Still a little chilly, sitting around 11 degrees shortly before 7 o'clock. And I'm a huge lover of cake and raspberries. And of course, I love to support a good cause. Well, the Prairie West Historical Society in Eston is hosting a raspberry tea event tomorrow afternoon at 2 o'clock to raise funds for the museum. There will be cake and raspberries available and, of course, tea. And that will be happening tomorrow afternoon at 2 o'clock at the Eston Museum.
1: The Canadian Beef Industry Conference is in Manitoba for the first time. Manitoba Beef Producers CEO Carson Gallum says the event, which kicks off today in Winnipeg, brings together producers and industry leaders from across the country and covers a wide variety of topics.
2: Everything from policy to things that are impacting our industry from a geopolitical side to research, lots of exciting topics. And then it happens concurrently with a couple of major industry meetings, such as the National Checkoff AGM, the Canadian Roundtable for Sustainable Beef's annual meeting, and a semi-annual meeting for the Canadian Cattle Association.
1: Today's focus is Made in Manitoba.

0: 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For Golden West, I'm Glendalee Allen Bossler.
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4: The Esten Bakery and Cafe is hosting a Village of Hope barbecue fundraiser on August 22nd. The bakery is open from 8 to 3 that day, with the barbecue running from 12 to 3. You can get a double cheeseburger combo for $15 and a single combo for $12. And all the proceeds will be going to support the healing of men in recovery from addiction. That's the Esten Bakery and Cafe hosting a Village of Hope barbecue fundraiser on August 22nd from 12 to 3. And if you have an event or a fundraiser to share for your community, you can post it for free on the West Central online events page.
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1: 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Police are investigating a single vehicle collision along with a complaint involving alleged property damage at a local business. A 68-year-old Wilkie man was also charged with uttering threats following a complaint. Officers also responded to reports of cattle on a highway near Wilkie, but the animals had left the roadway before police arrived. Other calls included theft complaints, a suspicious person, a well-being check, an abandoned vehicle, and a break and enter at a residential garage. Wilkie RCMP continue to investigate several of the reported incidents. Bigger RCMP are reporting several traffic charges following increased enforcement at a local four-way stop. Police focused on Main Street and 8th Street in Bigger, where 24 drivers were stopped, 9 of which charged for failing to stop, while another 30 drivers around the detachment area received warnings during the week. The latest report also details an alleged assault following a heated argument between two former work acquaintances. As a result, a 44-year-old man reported being assaulted by a 51-year-old man. Bigger RCMP handled 67 total occurrences during the second full reporting period in August. This week's Her Voice feature presented by CCAN is highlighting Kindersley's Jacqueline Tufts, who is approaching 21 years of teaching fitness. Her journey began while she was working as a skating coach, eventually leading to the creation of Get Jacked.
2: It was just a little idea of like, hey, if there's two of us that are doing this, perhaps there's more people that are looking for not just accountability, but at the time, a space that we could get together and do things.
1: That small idea has since grown into a fitness community that has been operating from its current studio for 13 years. Find this week's full Her Voice feature now at West Central Online. And youths aged 12 to 18 are invited to discover the opportunities available with the 365 Kindersley Royal Canadian Air Cadets. The squadron is hosting an open house on Thursday, September 3rd from 7 to 9 o'clock at 903 11th Avenue East in Kindersley. The free program gives youth a chance to develop leadership and teamwork skills, learn about aviation, and take part in activities and training. 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
1: The 15U-AA Western Dust Devils wrapped up their season with a silver medal at Baseball Westerns in Prince Albert this past weekend. The Luseland-based squad started the tournament with a close 3-2 win over the Carnarvon Reds on Friday before running into trouble Saturday with a 12-2 loss to the eventual champion Alberta Reds. The Dust Devils responded in a big way Saturday, picking up a 15-2 victory over the Red River Valley Pioneers and then edging the Prince Albert Royals 13-8 to punch their ticket to the championship game. The final was a back-and-forth affair, tied 4-4 before the Reds broke things open with a big inning, the Dust Devils continuing to battle but unable to close the gap, falling 10-7. They may have missed out on gold, but the Dust Devils closed out a strong season with a Western silver medal. It was a night of celebration for the Saskatoon Berries, who captured the WCBL championship with an 11-1 win over the Sylvan Lake Gulls last night. In front of a sold-out crowd at Cairns Field, the Berries lifted the Harry Hollis Memorial Trophy after sweeping the championship series, Saskatoon opening things with a 4-1 win Saturday before carrying that momentum into the deciding game Sunday. The Berries held a 4-1 lead early before breaking the game wide open with 5 runs in the 6th inning, adding a few more runs late to seal the 10-run win and spark the championship celebration. The title marks the first WCBL championship for Saskatoon's new franchise, who joined the league back in 2024. And remember, West Central Online is your source for all the latest local sports, scores, and stories.
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1: A mix of sun and cloud with rain possible for parts of the region today. Kindersley and Central have a high of 23 with a 30% chance of showers. No noticeable wind in the forecast. Unity and North, the same high of 23 with a 30% chance of showers as well. Then looking south to Leader and area, it's a high of 24 with the same 30% chance of rain, but a northwest wind at 20 building into this afternoon. Tonight sees lows falling to around 5 while skies clear out a bit. Central and North staying around 10 in the south with a 30% chance of rain. Tomorrow's looking nice with a mainly sunny high of 28 region-wide, the south hanging on to a 30% chance of showers. At night, the chance for rain remains in the south with lows of 12, a touch cooler at 11, and clear for the rest of West Central. Wednesday, more sunshine with highs of 28 central and north, 30 south, leading into what should be a clear evening, low of 12 region-wide. Thursday, another nice day in the high 20s with sunshine in the picture before another clear night with lows around 10. Then Friday, the stretch of sunny skies continues with a high of 25 central and north, balmy 28 south, before clear skies and lows near 10 at night. Stay weather ready. 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

0: Blake Shelton on Country 104 at Cheyenne Namath. Happy Monday and welcome to the beginning of the week. We're currently sitting around 12 degrees shortly after 7 o'clock and you'll hear me talk a lot about local things, especially fundraising, because it really is what makes our communities thrive. 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
3: 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Natural gas is down 2.01% to 2.678 per gigajoule. 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
3: A mix of sun and cloud is expected across the region today with a chance of showers in some areas. Kindersley and Central will reach a high of 23.

0: and chance of rain. Tomorrow's then shaping up to be a nice day with mainly sunny skies and a high of 28 across the region, the south continuing to see a 30% chance of showers. Tomorrow night, the chance of rain remains in the south with a low of 12, elsewhere slightly cooler with lows around 11, clear skies in the picture across all of West Central Saskatchewan. 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

0: Mixer Upper Dallas Smith on Country 104 at Cheyenne Namath, sitting around 12 degrees. Happy Monday. And Dallas Smith is Canadian and will actually be in Saskatoon next month because there is something happening in Saskatoon that's absolutely so exciting. On the third week of September, Country Music Week and the Canadian Country Music Awards are coming to Saskatoon. I had a chance to chat with Amy Janenga, president of the Canadian Country Music Association, about what fans can expect, why Saskatoon was chosen, and the big 50th anniversary celebration. She says country music is about much more than just the awards show.
1: Saskatoon is a really special place for country music. There's so many incredible artists across Saskatchewan. So Tennille Arts, Jess Moskaluk, Kelsey Kulik, and so many more. And so many incredible country fans. So it was really a natural place for us to want to go and celebrate. Many things have been announced and many more to come. And then another exciting one we just announced is Songwriters Unplugged, which is presented by SoCan and Apple Music. And there is a limited number of tickets for fans to engage with this one as well, which is an exciting way for you to hear from the artists and songwriters themselves about how this these songs came to life and all the stories behind them. So super unique experience.
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1: I'm Cooper Douglas. Here's what's making the news. A pedestrian was taken to hospital after being struck by a vehicle at a crosswalk in Kindersley Friday. Emergency crews, including EMS and police, responded to the scene and transported the pedestrian to hospital. Their age and the extent of the injuries not yet been released. Dashcam footage posted online showed two pedestrians crossing at a marked crosswalk when a northbound white SUV struck one of them. Kindersley RCMP have been contacted for more information, including whether any charges have been laid. Police had not responded by publication time, and the investigation remains ongoing. Two fire hydrants are being replaced in Looseland this week, with some residents temporarily losing water service. The town of Looseland says water will be shut off beginning at 7 a.m. Monday for residents on Russell Street and eastward while the work is completed. Once service is restored, a public drinking water advisory will be in effect for the

0: affected areas until the Water Security Agency authorizes its removal. Residents will be notified once the advisory has been lifted, and residents are being thanked for cooperating. And Saskatchewan's August 11th Crown Oil and Natural Gas public offering brought in more than $4.5 million, with the largest individual bid coming from Synergy Land Services, which offered more than $1 million for a 2,336-hectare exploration license south of Etonia. Lloydminster brought in the most money at about $1.64 million, followed by Estevan with $1.48 million, and then the Kindersley area at $1.41 million. You can stick around until the top of the hour for a full newscast or head on over to West Central Online.
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0: The Toronto Blue Jays won their fifth straight series over the weekend but could not complete the sweep on Sunday against the New York Yankees. Coming off a 3-1 win Friday and 4-1 win Saturday, the Jays came back to force extra innings but wound up losing 4-3 to the Bronx Bombers Sunday. The Jays are a game behind the final AL wildcard spot entering the week, Toronto the only AL East club not in postseason position. It's an off day today for Toronto before starting a 3-game series in Tampa versus the Rays. 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
0: A mix of sun and cloud with rain possible for parts of the region today. Kindersley and Central have a high of 23 with a 30% chance of showers. No noticeable wind in the forecast. Unity and North, the same high of 23 with a 30% chance of showers as well. Then looking south to Leader and area, it's a high of 24 with the same 30% chance of rain, but a northwest wind at 20 building into this afternoon. Tonight sees lows falling to around 5 while skies clear out a bit. Central and North staying around 10 in the south with a 30% chance of rain. Tomorrow's looking nice with a mainly sunny high of 28 region-wide, the south hanging on to a 30% chance of showers. At night, the chance for rain remains in the south with lows of 12, a touch cooler at 11, and clear for the rest of West Central. Wednesday, more sunshine with highs of 28 central and north, 30 south, leading into what should be a clear evening, low of 12 region-wide. Thursday, another nice day in the high 20s with sunshine in the picture before another clear night with lows around 10. Then Friday, the stretch of sunny skies continues with a high of 25 central and north, balmy 28 south, before clear skies and lows near 10 at night. Stay weather ready. Stream us anytime and anywhere by downloading the West Central Online app.
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Country 104. Happy Monday. I'm Cheyenne Namath. And don't forget the West Central Online Auction is back and bidding is live now until Wednesday. I'll be covering some items up for grabs throughout the morning. But first, Stella Lefty, Boston.

0: Country 104 at Cheyenne Namath, currently sitting around 12 degrees. Hope you had a great weekend and your Monday morning is amazing. And I have a lot of tattoos and I know that it's a controversy if you love them or hate them, but they are super addicting. The West Central Online Auction has a few $100 gift certificates up for grabs from 13th Moon Tattoo here in Kindersley, owned and operated by Dane Ritchie. And right now, one is sitting at just $40. He is fantastic and I can actually speak from experience on this one because I'm currently working with Dane on a full leg sleeve and I absolutely love what he's been doing. He has such an amazing eye for detail, and honestly, you can bring him an idea and he can just take it and turn it into some incredible artwork. So if you've been thinking about getting some new ink, this one's definitely one to check out. 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
1: 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If items are purchased from another auction, they will not be included.
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1: A mix of sun and cloud is in store across west central Saskatchewan today, with a chance of showers for the entire region. Kindersley and the central area will see a high of 23 with a 30% chance of showers and little wind. Unity and the north are also expecting a high of 23 and a 30% chance of showers. In the south, Leader and area will reach

0: High of 24, and there's also a 30% chance of rain, with northwest winds around 20 building into this afternoon. Tonight's skies will clear somewhat in the central and northern areas, lows around 5, the south staying milder near 10, with a continued 30% chance of rain. Tomorrow then looks mostly sunny and warmer, with highs of 28 across the region, the south seeing a 30% chance of showers still in the forecast. Tomorrow night, rain remains possible in the south with lows around 12, while the rest of west central Saskatchewan should be clear with lows around 11. 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

0: Eagles High Valley on Country 104. I'm Cheyenne Nameth, currently sitting around 12 degrees shortly before 8 o'clock, getting to a high of 21 this afternoon. And I absolutely love a good cause and love to eat some yummy food, so why not do both? Every Tuesday for the rest of the month, the Kindersley and District Co-op is hosting a community lunch. Tomorrow's will be at the Golden Prairie Lodge Rec Center in Kerrobert from 11:30 to 1. 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

0: The Kindersley and District Co-op is hosting a community lunch at the Senior Center in Kindersley on Tuesday, August 25th from 11:30 to 1. There will be taco in a bag available for $10 with all the proceeds going toward Kindersley Comp School. That's the community lunch on August 25th at the Senior Center in Kindersley from 11:30 to 1. And if you have an event or a fundraiser to share for your community, you can post it for free on the West Central Online Events page.
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2: I'm Cooper Douglas with your local news, streaming now through the West Central Online app. Bigger RCMP are highlighting traffic safety enforcement in their latest August report. Officers focused on the four-way stop at Main Street and 8th Street, stopping 24 drivers as 9 were charged for failing to stop, while another 30 drivers during the week received overall warnings for traffic-related offenses. The report also included an assault following a heated argument between two men who were former work acquaintances. As a result, a 44-year-old man reported being assaulted by a 51-year-old man on the street. In total, Bigger RCMP handled 67 occurrences during the latest reporting period. Wilkie RCMP dealt with a number of calls between August 4th and the 10th, including several ongoing investigations. A single vehicle collision and alleged property damage at a local business remain under investigation. Police also charged a 68-year-old Wilkie man with uttering threats after receiving a complaint. Officers also responded to a report of cattle on the highway near Wilkie, but the animals were gone when police arrived, and farmers were contacted to help identify the owner. Other calls included thefts, a suspicious person, a well-being check, an abandoned vehicle call, and a residential garage break and enter. Several investigations remain ongoing. We're shining a spotlight on Jacqueline Tufts for this week's Her Voice feature presented by CCAN and the community she has built through her Kindersley fitness studio, Get Jacked. Tufts says her classes bring together people from all ages and stages of life.
3: It's not about competition, but it is definitely about the connection and the community. And that to me is, that's everything actually. That's the whole like heart of the studio is connection and community of the people that are here.
2: She says the studio has become more than a place to exercise, with members supporting, encouraging, and celebrating one another. The full Her Voice feature can be seen right now at West Central Online. And the 365 Kindersley Royal Canadian Air Cadets are inviting youth ages 12 to 18 to an open house coming up in September. Happening September 3rd from 7 to 9 at the location at 903 11th Avenue East, more will be available on the free program that offers opportunities to build leadership, teamwork, and discipline skills, along with aviation education and flight training. Uniforms are provided, and youth from surrounding communities are welcome, with carpooling available from Eston. 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
0: The 15U AA Western Dust Devils baseball team made a run at Westerns over the weekend in Prince Albert, but the Luseland-based squad came up short in their final tournament of the season, losing in the championship final to the Reds out of Alberta. The Dust Devils beat the Carnarvon Reds 3-2 to start the tournament on Friday before a 12-2 loss to the other Red squad on Saturday. The Dust Devils hit the diamond again Saturday for a 15-2 win over the Red River Valley Pioneers, and then a 13-8 win against the PA Royals in their third game of the day secured the Dust Devils a spot in the finals. In the championship game, things were tied 4-4 before the Reds used a big inning to take the lead, three runs as close as the West Central squad would get, losing 10-7 in the final. But the Dust Devils still taking home silver to cap off a great season. It was the taste of victory for the Saskatoon Berries last night as they dominated the Sylvan Lake Gulls 11-1 to win the WCBL championship and lift the Harry Hallis Memorial Trophy in front of a sold-out crowd at Cairns Field in Saskatoon. After a 4-1 win on Saturday in Game 1, the Berries carried a 4-1 lead early in Game 2 and then blew things open with 5 runs in the 6th before tacking on insurance for the 10-run win ending in celebration. Saskatoon's new franchise can officially call themselves champions after joining the WCBL in 2024. And remember, West Central Online is your source for all the latest local sports, scores, and stories.
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0: A mix of sun and cloud with rain possible for parts of the region today. Kindersley and Central have a high of 23 with a 30% chance of showers. No noticeable wind in the forecast. Unity and North, the same high of 23 with a 30% chance of showers as well. Then looking south to Leader and area, it's a high of 24 with the same 30% chance of rain, but a northwest wind at 20 building into this afternoon. Tonight sees lows falling to around 5 while skies clear out a bit. Central and North staying around 10 in the south with a 30% chance of rain. Tomorrow's looking nice with a mainly sunny high of 28 region-wide, the south hanging on to a 30% chance of showers. At night, the chance for rain remains in the south with lows of 12, a touch cooler at 11, and clear for the rest of West Central. Wednesday, more sunshine with highs of 28 central and north, 30 south, leading into what should be a clear evening, low of 12 region-wide. Thursday, another nice day in the high 20s with sunshine in the picture before another clear night with lows around 10. Then Friday, the stretch of sunny skies continues with a high of 25 central and north, balmy 28 south, before clear skies and lows near 10 at night. Stay weather ready. Stream us anytime and anywhere by downloading the West Central Online app.
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0: got better. Morgan Wallen on Country 104. Hey, it's Cheyenne Namath. Currently sitting around 13 degrees shortly after 8 o'clock. And the weather this weekend was so much nicer than I thought it was going to be. So I took the kids out to the spray park. It really is their favorite place to be. 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
3: 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Natural gas is down 2.01% to 2.678 per gigajoule. 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The West Central Online Auction has you covered. Swimmers of all levels will want to check out the Kindersley Aquatic Center's auction list, with everything from a private facility rental valued at $295, adult punch passes for 10 swims valued at $76, and multiple options for savings on memberships like the student one worth $447, senior one at $380, adult at $571, and the family annual membership valued at $1,214. At the end of the auction, all winning bidders will be emailed and asked if they wish to purchase shipping for their certificates and vouchers. The fee is $10 and will include all certificates and vouchers associated with their online auction invoice. If items are purchased from other auctions, they will not be included.
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8: A mix of sun and cloud is expected across the region today with a chance of showers in some areas. Kindersley and Central will reach a high of 23 with a 30% chance of showers and little to no wind expected. Unity and North are also looking at a high of 23 along with the same 30% chance of showers. Further south, Leader and area could reach a high of 24 with that same 30% chance of rain. A northwest wind around 20 expected to build into this afternoon. Tonight, temperatures will fall to around 5 in central and northern areas as skies clear somewhat, the south staying milder around 10 with a 30% chance of rain. Tomorrow's then shaping up to be a nice day with mainly sunny skies and a high of 28 across the region, the south continuing to see a 30% chance of showers. Tomorrow night, the chance of rain remains in the south with a low of 12, elsewhere slightly cooler with lows around 11, clear skies in the picture across all of west central Saskatchewan. 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

0: And I'm a huge flower person. 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
1: I'm Cooper Douglas. Here's what's making the news. A pedestrian was taken to hospital after being struck by a vehicle at a crosswalk in Kindersley Friday. Emergency crews, including EMS and police, responded to the scene and transported the pedestrian to hospital. Their age and the extent of the injuries not yet been released. Dashcam footage posted online showed two pedestrians crossing at a marked crosswalk when a northbound white SUV struck one of them. Kindersley RCMP have been contacted for more information, including whether any charges have been laid. Police had not responded by publication time, and the investigation remains ongoing. Two fire hydrants are being replaced in Looseland this week, with some residents temporarily losing water service. The town of Looseland says water will be shut off beginning at 7 a.m. Monday for residents on Russell Street and eastward while the work is completed. Once service is restored, a public drinking water advisory will be in effect for the affected areas until the Water Security Agency authorizes its removal. Residents will be notified once the advisory has been lifted, and residents are being thanked for cooperating. And Saskatchewan's August 11th Crown Oil and Natural Gas public offering brought in more than $4.5 million, with the largest individual bid coming from Synergy Land Services, which offered more than $1 million for a 2,336-hectare exploration license south of Etonia. Lloydminster brought in the most money at about $1.64 million, followed by Estevan with $1.48 million, and then the Kindersley area at $1.41 million. You can stick around until the top of the hour for a full newscast or head on over to West Central Online.
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1: The Toronto Blue Jays won their fifth straight series over the weekend, but could not complete the sweep on Sunday against the New York Yankees. Coming off a 3-1 win Friday and 4-1 win Saturday, the Jays came back to force extra innings but wound up losing 4-3 to the Bronx Bombers Sunday. The Jays are a game behind the final AL wildcard spot entering the week, Toronto the only AL East club not in postseason position. It's an off day today for Toronto before starting a three-game series in Tampa versus the Rays. 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
1: A mix of sun and cloud with rain possible for parts of the region today. Kindersley and Central have a high of 23 with a 30% chance of showers. No noticeable wind in the forecast. Unity and North, the same high of 23 with a 30% chance of showers as well. Then looking south to Leader and area, it's a high of 24 with the same 30% chance of rain, but a northwest wind at 20 building into this afternoon. Tonight sees lows falling to around 5 while skies clear out a bit. Central and north staying around 10 in the south with a 30% chance of rain. Tomorrow's looking nice with a mainly sunny high of 28 region-wide, the south hanging on to a 30% chance of showers. At night, the chance for rain remains in the south with lows of 12, a touch cooler at 11, and clear for the rest of west central. Wednesday, more sunshine with highs of 28 central and north, 30 south, leading into what should be a clear evening, low of 12 region-wide. Thursday, another nice day in the high 20s with sunshine in the picture before another clear night with lows around 10. Then Friday, the stretch of sunny skies continues with a high of 25 central and north, balmy 28 south, before clear skies and lows near 10 at night. Stay weather ready. 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

before on Cheyenne Mammoth. I like to keep things super local and talk a lot about fundraisers and events, and today is National Nonprofit Day. So earlier I'd asked which nonprofit you like to support for your chance to win a free coffee on me. We'll talk more about that in a bit, but right now, Taylor Swift, I Knew It, I Knew You.

0: Country 104. I'm Cheyenne Namus, sitting around 13 degrees. Hope your Monday morning is going great so far. And week 7 of the Celebrate Summer Photo Contest is underway. And the theme for this week is Suns Out, Guns Out. We want to see how you're keeping active this summer. 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And every qualifying entry on the website is also in the running for a grand prize, Weber Barbecue. So head on over to West Central Online now and fill out the entry form.
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8: A mix of sun and cloud is in store across West Central Saskatchewan today, with a chance of showers for the entire region. Kindersley and the central area will see a high of 23 with a 30% chance of showers and little wind. Unity and the north are also expecting a high of 23 and a 30% chance of showers. In the south, Leader and area will reach a high of 24, and there's also a 30% chance of rain, with northwest winds around 20 building into this afternoon. Tonight's skies will clear somewhat in the central and northern areas, lows around 5, the south staying milder near 10, with a continued 30% chance of rain. Tomorrow then looks mostly sunny and warmer, with highs of 28 across the region, the south seeing a 30% chance of showers still in the forecast. Tomorrow night, rain remains possible in the south with lows around 12, while the rest of west central Saskatchewan should be clear with lows around 11. 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

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It's Cheyenne Namath getting to a high of 21 to start off a new week. And if you or someone special in your life is celebrating a birthday, an anniversary, or maybe there's just a song or artist that you really want to hear,

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0: The Prairie West Historical Society in Eston is hosting a barbecue on August 29th from 11 to 1 to raise funds for the museum. 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

the West Central online app. Wilkie RCMP are investigating several incidents following a busy week of calls from August 4th to the 10th. Police are investigating a single vehicle collision along with a complaint involving alleged property damage at a local business. A 68-year-old Wilkie man was also charged with uttering threats following a complaint. Officers also responded to reports of cattle on a highway near Wilkie, but the animals had left the roadway before police arrived. Other calls included theft complaints, a suspicious person, a well-being check, an abandoned vehicle, and a break and enter at a residential garage. Wilkie RCMP continue to investigate several of the reported incidents. Bigger RCMP are reporting several traffic charges following increased enforcement at a local four-way stop. Police focused on Main Street and 8th Street in Bigger, where 24 drivers were stopped, 9 of which charged for failing to stop, while another 30 drivers around the detachment area received warnings during the week. The latest report also details an alleged

0: alleged assault following a heated argument between two former work acquaintances. As a result, a 44-year-old man reported being assaulted by a 51-year-old man. Bigger RCMP handled 67 total occurrences during the second full reporting period in August. This week's Her Voice feature presented by CCAN is highlighting Kindersley's Jacqueline Tufts, who is approaching 21 years of teaching fitness. Her journey began while she was working as a skating coach, eventually leading to the creation of Get Jacked.
1: It was just a little idea of like, hey, if there's two of us that are doing this, perhaps there's more people that are looking for not just accountability, but at the time, a space that we could get together and do things.
0: That small idea has since grown into a fitness community that has been operating from its current studio for 13 years. Find this week's full Her Voice feature now at West Central Online. And youths aged 12 to 18 are invited to discover the opportunities available with the 365 Kindersley Royal Canadian Air Cadets. The squadron is hosting an open house on Thursday, September 3rd from 7 to 9 o'clock at 903 11th Avenue East in Kindersley. The free program gives youth a chance to develop leadership and teamwork skills, learn about aviation, and take part in activities and training. Uniforms are provided and youth from surrounding communities are welcome. 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
0: The 15UAA Western Dust Devils wrapped up their season with a silver medal at Baseball Westerns in Prince Albert this past weekend. The Looseland-based squad started the tournament with a close 3-2 win over the Carnarvon Reds on Friday before running into trouble Saturday with a 12-2 loss to the eventual champion Alberta Reds. The Dust Devils responded in a big way Saturday, picking up a 15-2 victory over the Red River Valley Pioneers and then edging the Prince Albert Royals 13-8 to punch their ticket to the championship game. The final was a back-and-forth affair, tied 4-4 before the Reds broke things open with a big inning, the Dust Devils continuing to battle but unable to close the gap, falling 10-7. They may have missed out on gold, but the Dust Devils closed out a strong season with a Western silver medal. It was a night of celebration for the Saskatoon Berries, who captured the WCBL championship with an 11-1 win over the Sylvan Lake Gulls last night. In front of a sold-out crowd at Cairns Field, the Berries lifted the Harry Hollis Memorial Trophy after sweeping the championship series, Saskatoon opening things with a 4-1 win Saturday before carrying that momentum into the deciding game Sunday. The Berries held a 4-1 lead early before breaking the game wide open with 5 runs in the 6th inning, adding a few more runs late to seal the 10-run win and spark the championship celebration. The title marks the first WCBL championship for Saskatoon's new franchise, who joined the league back in 2024. And remember, West Central Online is your source for all the latest local sports, scores, and stories.
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0: A mix of sun and cloud with rain possible for parts of the region today. Kindersley and Central have a high of 23 with a 30% chance of showers. No noticeable wind in the forecast. Unity and North, the same high of 23 with a 30% chance of showers as well. Then looking south to Leader and area, it's a high of 24 with the same 30% chance of rain, but a northwest wind at 20 building into this afternoon. Tonight sees lows falling to around 5 while skies clear out a bit. Central and North staying around 10 in the south with a 30% chance of rain. Tomorrow's looking nice with a mainly sunny high of 28 region-wide, the south hanging on to a 30% chance of showers. At night, the chance for rain remains in the south with lows of 12, a touch cooler at 11, and clear for the rest of West Central. Wednesday, more sunshine with highs of 28 central and north, 30 south, leading into what should be a clear evening, low of 12 region-wide. Thursday, another nice day in the high 20s with sunshine in the picture before another clear night with lows around 10. Then Friday, the stretch of sunny skies continues with a high of 25 central and north, balmy 28 south, before clear skies and lows near 10 at night. Stay weather ready. Stream us anytime and anywhere by downloading the West Central Online app.
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True 104. I'm Cheyenne Namath. I like to keep things local and talk about fundraisers and events. And today is National Nonprofit Day. So earlier I'd asked, which nonprofit do you like to support for your chance to win a free coffee on me? We'll talk more on that in a bit. We're going to hear from James Barkerband coming up. But first, Bailey Zimmerman, Chevy Silverado,

0: 9 o'clock hour, and the mornings have been quite chilly, getting up at 4 a.m., and I'm really not looking forward to winter, but some people definitely are. So if you're already dreaming about that winter adventure, I found a pretty sweet one on the West Central online auction. There are multiple adult lift and rental tickets for two at the Table Mountain Regional Park up for grabs, valued at $150, and right now bidding is set at just $60. That gets you and someone else out on the hill for some skiing or snowboarding, and the tickets have absolutely no expiry date. So if you're looking for a reason to start planning that winter getaway, this might be it. The West Central online auction closes on Wednesday, so head on over to westcentralonline.com and get your bids in now.
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4: West Central Online weather.
5: A mix of sun and cloud is expected across the region today with a chance of showers in some areas. Kindersley and Central will reach a high of 23 with a 30% chance of showers and little to no wind expected. Unity and North are also looking at a high of 23 along with the same 30% chance of showers. Further south, Leader and area could reach a high of 24 with that same 30% chance of rain. A northwest wind around 20 expected to build into this afternoon. Tonight, temperatures will fall to around 5 in central and northern areas as skies clear somewhat, the south staying milder around 10 with a 30% chance of rain. Tomorrow's then shaping up to be a nice day with mainly sunny skies and a high of 28 across the region, the south continuing to see a 30% chance of showers. Tomorrow night, the chance of rain remains in the south with a low of 12, elsewhere slightly cooler with lows around 11, clear skies in the picture across all of west central Saskatchewan. 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I'm Cooper Douglas.
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Country 104, I'm Cheyenne Namath, and the West Central Online Auction is back. In case you don't want to go back and forth to check if you've been outbid, you can actually place a proxy bid, meaning you can put the highest amount that you're comfortable with bidding, and the bids below that will not be taken. And if you do get outbid, you'll be notified, so not a worry there. And don't forget, the bidding ends on Wednesday. We're going to hear from Dallas Smith in a bit, but right now, Zach Toff, I Never Lie.

0: Country 104, good morning, it's Cheyenne Namath, sitting around 14 degrees shortly after 9:30, and that was a request this morning for a belated birthday sent out to Elvira Nagel, and another belated birthday to Evelyn Bevan, both ladies over at Caleb Village. 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
2: West Central Online Weather.
3: A mix of sun and cloud is in store across West Central Saskatchewan today, with a chance of showers for the entire region. Kindersley and the central area will see a high of 23 with a 30% chance of showers and little wind. Unity and the north are also expecting a high of 23 and a 30% chance of showers. In the south, Leader and area will reach a high of 24, and there's also a 30% chance of rain, with northwest winds around 20 building into this afternoon. Tonight, skies will clear somewhat in the central and northern areas, lows around 5, the south staying milder near 10, with a continued 30% chance of rain. Tomorrow then looks mostly sunny and warmer, with highs of 28 across the region, the south seeing a 30% chance of showers still in the forecast. Tomorrow night, rain remains possible in the south with lows around 12, while the rest of west central Saskatchewan should be clear with lows around 11. 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

0: This Life, High Valley, and Allison Krause on Country 104. Hey, it's Cheyenne Namath. I hope you're having a fantastic Monday morning. And this week's Her Voice feature, presented by CCAN, is highlighting Jacqueline Tufts and her commitment to giving back in Kindersley. Tufts was nominated for an RBC Woman of Influence Award in 2025 and has also received a Saskatchewan Parks and Recreation Association nomination in 2019. Tufts says giving back often involves the entire Get Jack community, including donation classes and other initiatives throughout the year.
1: I just think giving back to the community, like for me, when they come in and they're supporting me, it's like, well, how can I give back to you? Even though I'm teaching this class, to me, that's like the bare minimum.
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1: I'm Cooper Douglas with your local news, streaming now through the West Central Online app. Bigger RCMP are highlighting traffic safety enforcement in their latest August report. Officers focused on the four-way stop at Main Street and 8th Street, stopping 24 drivers as 9 were charged for failing to stop, while another 30 drivers during the week received overall warnings for traffic-related offenses. The report also included an assault following a heated argument between two men who were former work acquaintances. As a result, a 44-year-old man reported being assaulted by a 51-year-old man on the street. In total, Bigger RCMP handled 67 occurrences during the latest reporting period. Wilkie RCMP dealt with a number of calls between August 4th and the 10th, including several ongoing investigations. A single vehicle collision and alleged property damage at a local business remain under investigation. Police also charged a 68-year-old Wilkie man with uttering threats after receiving a complaint. Officers also responded to a report of cattle on the highway near Wilkie, but the animals were gone when police arrived, and farmers were contacted to help identify the owner. Other calls included thefts, a suspicious person, a well-being check, an abandoned vehicle call, and a residential garage break and enter. Several investigations remain ongoing. We're shining a spotlight on Jacqueline Tufts for this week's Her Voice feature presented by CCAN and the community she has built through her Kindersley fitness studio, Get Jacked. Tufts says her classes bring together people from all ages and stages of life.
2: It's not about competition, but it is definitely about the connection and the community. And that to me is, that's everything actually. That's the whole like heart of the studio is connection and community of the people that are here.
1: She says the studio has become more than a place to exercise, with members supporting, encouraging, and celebrating one another. The full Her Voice feature can be seen right now at West Central Online. And the 365 Kindersley Royal Canadian Air Cadets are inviting youth ages 12 to 18 to an open house coming up in September. Happening September 3rd from 7 to 9 at the location at 903 11th Avenue East, more will be available on the free program that offers opportunities to build leadership, teamwork, and discipline skills, along with aviation education and flight training. Uniforms are provided, and youth from surrounding communities are welcome, with carpooling available from Eston.

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0: The 15UAA Western Dust Devils baseball team made a run at Westerns over the weekend in Prince Albert, but the Luseland base squad came up short in their final tournament of the season, losing in the championship final to the Reds out of Alberta. The Dust Devils beat the Carnarvon Reds 3-2 to start the tournament on Friday before a 12-2 loss to the other Red squad on Saturday. The Dust Devils hit the diamond again Saturday for a 15-2 win over the Red River Valley Pioneers, and then a 13-8 win against the PA Royals in their third game of the day secured the Dust Devils a spot in the finals. In the championship game, things were tied 4-4 before the Reds used a big inning to take the lead, three runs as close as the West Central squad would get, losing 10-7 in the final. But the Dust Devils still taking home silver to cap off a great season. It was the taste of victory for the Saskatoon Berries last night as they dominated the Sylvan Lake Gulls 11-1 to win the WCBL championship and lift the Harry Hallis Memorial Trophy in front of a sold-out crowd at Cairns Field in Saskatoon. After a 4-1 win on Saturday in Game 1, the Berries carried a 4-1 lead early in Game 2 and then blew things open with 5 runs in the 6th before tacking on insurance for the 10-run win ending in celebration. Saskatoon's new franchise can officially call themselves champions after joining the WCBL in 2024. And remember, West Central Online is your source for all the latest local sports, scores, and stories.
2: West Central Online weather.
0: A mix of sun and cloud with rain possible for parts of the region today. Kindersley and Central have a high of 23 with a 30% chance of showers. No noticeable wind in the forecast. Unity and North, the same high of 23 with a 30% chance of showers as well. Then looking south to Leader and area, it's a high of 24 with the same 30% chance of rain, but a northwest wind at 20 building into this afternoon. Tonight sees lows falling to around 5 while skies clear out a bit. Central and North staying around 10 in the south with a 30% chance of rain. Tomorrow's looking nice with a mainly sunny high of 28 region-wide, the south hanging on to a 30% chance of showers. At night, the chance for rain remains in the south with lows of 12, a touch cooler at 11, and clear for the rest of West Central. Wednesday, more sunshine with highs of 28 central and north, 30 south, leading into what should be a clear evening, low of 12 region-wide. Thursday, another nice day in the high 20s with sunshine in the picture before another clear night with lows around 10. Then Friday, the stretch of sunny skies continues with a high of 25 central and north, balmy 28 south, before clear skies and lows near 10 at night. Stay weather ready. Stream us anytime and anywhere by downloading the West Central Online app.
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Sitting around 15, getting to a high of 21 this afternoon. Make sure to check out the West Central Online Auction live until Wednesday with lots of items up for discount prices. We've got Ella Langley and Morgan Wallen coming up, but first, Garth Brooks, two pina coladas.

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1: West Central Online weather.
2: A mix of sun and cloud is expected across the region today with a chance of showers in some areas. Kinderslien Central will reach a high of 23 with a 30% chance of showers and little to no wind expected. Unity and North are also looking at a high of 23 along with the same 30% chance of showers. Further south, Leader and area could reach a high of 24 with that same 30% chance of rain. A northwest wind around 20 expected to build into this afternoon. Tonight, temperatures will fall to around 5 in central and northern areas as skies clear somewhat, the south staying milder around 10 with a 30% chance of rain. Tomorrow's then shaping up to be a nice day with mainly sunny skies and a high of 28 across the region, the south continuing to see a 30% chance of showers. Tomorrow night, the chance of rain remains in the south with a low of 12, elsewhere slightly cooler with lows around 11, clear skies in the picture across all of west central Saskatchewan. 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
2: West Central Online weather.
3: A mix of sun and cloud is in store across West Central Saskatchewan today with a chance of showers for the entire region. Kindersley and the central area will see a high of 23 with a 30% chance of showers and little wind. Unity and the north are also expecting a high of 23 and a 30% chance of showers. In the south, Leader and area will reach a high of 24 and there's also a 30% chance of rain with northwest winds around 20 building into this afternoon. Tonight's skies will clear somewhat in the central and northern areas, lows around 5, the south staying milder near 10 with a continued 30% chance of rain. Tomorrow then looks mostly sunny and warmer with highs of 28 across the region, the south seeing a 30% chance of showers still in the forecast. Tomorrow night rain remains possible in the south with lows around 12, while the rest of west central Saskatchewan should be clear with lows around 11. 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

0: airwaves, Brett Kissel on Country 104. Hey, it's Cheyenne Namath. We are sitting around 16 shortly before 11 o'clock. And as parents or just people in general, stress is huge. So I want to point out another really interesting thing up for bid on the West Central online auction. There are multiple packages up for grabs from the Harmonic Egg in Kindersley, including just a single session to try it out or multiple session packages. 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The West Central Online Auction closes on Wednesday, so head over to westcentralonline.com, check out the Harmonic Egg packages, and get your bid in now.
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4: 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That's at the Eston Museum on August 18th at 2 p.m. And if you have an event or a fundraiser to share for your community, you can post it for free on the West Central online events page.
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1: I'm Cooper Douglas with your local news, streaming now through the West Central Online app. Wilkie RCMP are investigating several incidents following a busy week of calls from August 4th to the 10th. Police are investigating a single vehicle collision along with a complaint involving alleged property damage at a local business. A 68-year-old Wilkie man was also charged with uttering threats following a complaint. Officers also responded to reports of cattle on a highway near Wilkie, but the animals had left the roadway before police arrived. Other calls included theft complaints, a suspicious person, a well-being check, an abandoned vehicle, and a break and enter at a residential garage. Wilkie RCMP continue to investigate several of the reported incidents. Bigger RCMP are reporting several traffic charges following increased enforcement at a local four-way stop. Police focused on Main Street and 8th Street in Bigger, where 24 drivers were stopped, 9 of which charged for failing to stop, while another 30 drivers around the detachment area received warnings during the week. The latest report also details an alleged assault following a heated argument between two former work acquaintances. As a result, a 44-year-old man reported being assaulted by a 51-year-old man. Bigger RCMP handled 67 total occurrences during the second full reporting period in August. This week's Her Voice feature presented by CCAN is highlighting Kindersley's Jacqueline Tufts, who is approaching 21 years of teaching fitness. Her journey began while she was working as a skating coach, eventually leading to the creation of Get Jacked.
2: It was just a little idea of like, hey, if there's two of us that are doing this, perhaps there's more people that are looking for not just accountability, but at the time, a space that we could get together and do things.
1: That small idea has since grown into a fitness community that has been operating from its current studio for 13 years. Find this week's full Her Voice feature now at West Central Online. And youths aged 12 to 18 are invited to discover the opportunities available with the 365 Kindersley Royal Canadian Air Cadets. The squadron is hosting an open house on Thursday, September 3rd from 7 to 9 o'clock at 903 11th Avenue East in Kindersley. The free program gives youth a chance to develop leadership and teamwork skills, learn about aviation, and take part in activities and training. 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
1: The 15U AA Western Dust Devils wrapped up their season with a silver medal at Baseball Westerns in Prince Albert this past weekend. The Luseland-based squad started the tournament with a close 3-2 win over the Carnarvon Reds on Friday before running into trouble Saturday with a 12-2 loss to the eventual champion Alberta Reds. The Dust Devils responded in a big way Saturday, picking up a 15-2 victory over the Red River Valley Pioneers and then edging the Prince Albert Royals 13-8 to punch their ticket to the championship game. The final was a back-and-forth affair, tied 4-4 before the Reds broke things open with a big inning, the Dust Devils continuing to battle but unable to close the gap, falling 10-7. They may have missed out on gold, but the Dust Devils closed out a strong season with a Western silver medal. It was a night of celebration for the Saskatoon Berries, who captured the WCBL championship with an 11-1 win over the Sylvan Lake Gulls last night. In front of a sold-out crowd at Cairns Field, the Berries lifted the Harry Hollis Memorial Trophy after sweeping the championship series, Saskatoon opening things with a 4-1 win Saturday before carrying that momentum into the deciding game Sunday. The Berries held a 4-1 lead early before breaking the game wide open with 5 runs in the 6th inning, adding a few more runs late to seal the 10-run win and spark the championship celebration. The title marks the first WCBL championship for Saskatoon's new franchise, who joined the league back in 2024. And remember, West Central Online is your source for all the latest local sports, scores, and stories.
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1: A mix of sun and cloud with rain possible for parts of the region today. Kindersley and Central have a high of 23 with a 30% chance of showers.

0: hours, no noticeable wind in the forecast. Unity and North, the same high of 23 with a 30% chance of showers as well. Then looking south to Leader and Area, it's a high of 24 with the same 30% chance of rain, but a northwest wind at 20 building into this afternoon. Tonight sees lows falling to around 5 while skies clear out a bit, central and north staying around 10 in the south with a 30% chance of rain. Tomorrow's looking nice with a mainly sunny high of 28 region-wide, the south hanging on to a 30% chance of showers. At night, the chance for rain remains in the south with lows of 12, a touch cooler at 11, and clear for the rest of west central. Wednesday, more sunshine with highs of 28 central and north, 30 south, leading into what should be a clear evening, low of 12 region-wide. Thursday, another nice day in the high 20s with sunshine in the picture before another clear night with lows around 10. Then Friday, the stretch of sunny skies continues with a high of 25 central and north, balmy 28 south, before clear skies and lows near 10 at night. Stay weather ready. Stream us anytime and anywhere by downloading the West Central online app.
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on Troop 104. I'm Cheyenne Nameth. Sitting around 17 degrees, making our way through the 11 o'clock hour. Remember, the West Central Online Auction is live now with so many great deals to be had. We're going to hear from Jason Aldean in a bit, but right now, Clint Black, Killin' Time.

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2: 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Natural gas is down 2.01% to 2.678 per gigajoule. 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
1: West Central Online weather.
2: A mix of sun and cloud is expected across the region today with a chance of showers in some areas. Kindersley and Central will reach a high of 23 with a 30% chance of showers and little to no wind expected. Unity and North are also looking at a high of 23 along with the same 30% chance of showers. Further south, Leader and area could reach a high of 24 with that same 30% chance of rain. A northwest wind around 20 expected to build into this afternoon. Tonight, temperatures will fall to around 5 in central and northern areas as skies clear somewhat. The south staying milder around 10 with a 30% chance of rain. Tomorrow's then shaping up to be a nice day with mainly sunny skies and a high of 28 across the region, the south continuing to see a 30% chance of showers. Tomorrow night, the chance of rain remains in the south with a low of 12, elsewhere slightly cooler with lows around 11, clear skies in the picture across all of west central Saskatchewan. 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

Q104. Happy Monday at Cheyenne Namath. And the bidding ends on Wednesday, so make sure to check out the West Central online auction and see what kind of deals we've got. We've got Post Malone and Blake Shelton coming up, but first, Josh Stump. Johnny Walker, back to me.

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13: A mix of sun and cloud is in store across west central Saskatchewan today with a chance of showers for the entire region. Kindersley and the central area will see a high of 23 with a 30.

0: 30% chance of showers and little wind. Unity and the north are also expecting a high of 23 and a 30% chance of showers. In the south, Leader and area will reach a high of 24, and there's also a 30% chance of rain, with northwest winds around 20 building into this afternoon. Tonight's skies will clear somewhat in the central and northern areas, lows around 5, the south staying milder near 10, with a continued 30% chance of rain. Tomorrow then looks mostly sunny and warmer, with highs of 28 across the region, the south seeing a 30% chance of showers still in the forecast. Tomorrow night, rain remains possible in the south with lows around 12, while the rest of west-central Saskatchewan should be clear with lows around 11. 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
1: Drink around, Dean Brody on Country 104 at Cheyenne Namath. Almost to our high of 21 today, just before lunch. And now for this day in history with the Corroborate Ready Mart. On this day in 1904, wagon maker Gordon McGregor founded Ford of Canada with Henry Ford. This day in entertainment, drama film Wild at Heart was in theaters in 1990. Comedy movie Rat Race premiered in 2001. Cartoon series Phineas and Ferb, High School Musical 2, and comedy film Superbad were all released in 2007. And TV show Melissa and Joey premiered in 2010. Today in celebrity birthdays, we've got actor Justin Butler, actress Tammy Townsend, actor Robert De Niro, actor Sean Penn, and actor Donnie Wahlberg. This day in history with the Corroborate Ready Mart, locally owned and operated since 1987. The Corroborate Ready Mart is open 7 days a week, open early, open late, and it's your one-stop shop for your grocery, confectionery, and liquid courage needs. Well, that's all for me today, and I'll be back to keep you company tomorrow morning.
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4: 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Manitoba Beef Producers CEO Carson Gallum says the event, which kicks off today in Winnipeg, brings together producers and industry leaders from across the country and covers a wide variety of topics.
5: Everything from policy to things that are impacting our industry from a geopolitical side to research, lots of exciting topics. And then it happens concurrently with a couple of major industry meetings, such as the National Checkoff AGM, the Canadian Roundtable for Sustainable Beef's annual meeting, and a semi-annual meeting for the Canadian Cattle Association.
4: Today's focus is Made in Manitoba, a pre-conference tour that focuses on two cattle operations in the Interlake. For Golden West, I'm Glendale Allen Bossler.
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2: I'm Terrence Vosh with your local news, streaming now through the West Central Online app. Macklin RCMP are investigating a breach of peace complaint following calls for service between August 4th and 10th. Police also received a criminal harassment complaint and spoke with those involved, issuing a verbal warning. Officers received a separate break-and-enter complaint at a shop near Macklin, but say there was insufficient evidence to proceed. A longtime Esten business is preparing to close its doors. The Pit Stop has announced that August 26th will be its final day of operation, with the business closing at 10 a.m. The town of Esten is thanking the Pit Stop for its years of service and the support it has provided to the community. Kindersley Town Council has approved two new home-based

0: bakery businesses during its regular meeting on August 10th. The businesses, located on West Road and McEwen Drive, must meet the town zoning requirements and receive annual business licenses before operating. Council also approved 2 one-year agreements with Western Salvage LTD for contracting and metal recycling services. The Kindersley and District Co-op is bringing its community lunch program back to Kerrobert tomorrow, with proceeds supporting Prairie Branches. Kindersley Co-op Marketing Coordinator Morgan Clappison says the lunch will feature hamburger and hot dogs with the $10 price tag.
1: We will be at the Golden Prairie Lodge Rec Center in Kerrobert hosting our community lunch for Prairie Branches. They are an organization that assists individuals with disabilities.
0: The lunch takes place at the Golden Prairie Lodge Rec Center and will be the second last lunch of the summer. This week's Her Voice feature, presented by CCAN, is highlighting Jacqueline Tufts and her commitment to giving back in Kindersley. Tufts was nominated for an RBC Woman of Influence Award in 2025 and has also received a Saskatchewan Parks and Recreation Association nomination back in 2019.
2: I just think giving back to the community, like for me, when they come in and they're supporting me, it's like, well, how can I give back to you? Even though I'm teaching this class, to me, that's like the bare minimum.
0: Tuff says giving back often involves the entire Get Jacked community, including donation classes and other incentives throughout the year. The full Her Voice feature can be found at West Central Online. 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I'm Terrence Vosh.
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4: The 15U AA Western Dust Devils baseball team finished off a dream season just short of a gold medal at Westerns over the weekend in Prince Albert. Representing Saskatchewan, the Luseland Bay squad started the tournament with a 3-2 walk-off win, but then the Dust Devils lost 12-2 to Alberta before wins of 15-2 and 13-8 helped them reach the championship final. They battled the Alberta squad again in the championship, tying the game 4-4 before their opponents broke it open with a 5-run inning, the Dust Devils rallying for 3 runs in the 7th, but ultimately falling 10-7. Despite missing out on gold, it's still a silver medal to cap an outstanding 2026 season for the Dust Devils. More on their tournament run and season up at West Central Online. The Saskatchewan Roughriders are back to second in the CFL West Division after taking a 26-19 loss in Hamilton on Saturday. The Roughriders led 19-10 after 3, but allowed 16 fourth-quarter points to drop the game late. Riders head coach Corey May sharing his thoughts with the media post-game.
5: You know, we got to have some stops defensively there. Offensively, we struggled. You know, special teams, we took some crucial penalties there. So penalties, turnovers, you can't lose those battles within the game. And, you know, we lost those. That's bad ball, man. You can't play bad ball in professional football.
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0: Good afternoon, West Central Saskatchewan. Let's take a look at what's coming up in your regional forecast. For our northern regions, including Unity, Macklin, Wilkie, and Bigger, as well as our central regions, including Kindersley, Marengo, Brock, and Rosetown, we're looking at a mix of sun and cloud today with a 30% chance of showers this afternoon, coming with highs around 23. A few clouds sticking around this evening, and we should be seeing fog patches developing near midnight with lows of plus 5. And our southern regions, including Kyle, Elrose, Leader, Lancer, and Abbey, are also seeing a mix of sun and cloud today with a 30% chance of showers and a risk of a thunderstorm this afternoon, with northwest winds around 20 kilometers and highs of 24. Looking partly cloudy this evening while still seeing that 30% chance of showers, those winds still coming in from the northwest around 20 kilometers becoming light later on, with lows of 9. Here's an interesting one from the Harmonic Egg in Kindersley. You can bid on your choice of 1, 3, or 6 sessions. The experience incorporates sound, light, frequency, and vibration. And the best part, there's no expiry date. You can find these and so much more at the West Central Online Auction right now. You'll want to get your bids in before we start wrapping things up.

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0: Russell Dickerson, Worth Your While, Tam Sharon Church. The average bill for back-to-school shopping in Canada comes out to $600 to $700 per kid. Now, if you're thinking there's got to be a better way, there is. Here are Sharon Church's cheapskate tips to cutting down that back-to-school shopping bill. Number one, no new backpacks or lunch kits. I mean, unless they're falling apart. And even then, that's what duct tape is for. Number two, 50 pencils, 12 erasers, 5 glue sticks times 3 kids. No, we won't be doing that. We'll send you with a reasonable number of supplies. And number three, you gotta shop around. I saw Duotangs for $2 each yesterday. They were nice. Oh yeah, they were nice. Just as nice as the 10 cent ones down the street. You see, with these 3 easy steps, you can ensure that your bank account will still like you. Your kids won't, but your budget will.
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4: 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Natural gas is down 2.01% to 2.678 per gigajoule. 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
18: Good afternoon, West Central Saskatchewan. Here's what's coming up in your three-day forecast. We're seeing a mix of sun and cloud across the region today, coming with a 30%

0: is to see that 30% chance of showers this evening. West Central's seeing fog developing near midnight with regional lows around plus 5. Tomorrow looks to be mainly sunny for our north and central regions. The south still seeing a mix of sun and cloud with a 30% chance of showers and a risk of a thunderstorm. And we're seeing regional highs around 29. Staying clear for our north and central areas tomorrow evening. The south seeing cloudy periods with that 30% chance of showers with regional lows of 11. Wednesday, though, is reminding us that it's still summer, with clear skies and sunshine across the region, with highs up to 30 and lows around 11. It may be mostly warm outside this week, but it's never too early to plan your next day on the slopes. Two adult lift and rental tickets to Table Mountain Regional Park are up for grabs on the West Central online auction. There's no expiry date on these, so you can save them for the perfect winter day. You'll want to get your bids in before it closes on August 19th. I'm Terrence Vosh with your West Central Online weather.
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10: Good afternoon, West Central Saskatchewan. Here's what's coming up in your 3-day forecast. We're seeing a mix of sun and cloud across the region today, coming with a 30% chance of showers this afternoon and highs around 24. A few clouds sticking around this evening for our north and central regions, while the south is partly cloudy and continues to see that 30% chance of showers this evening. West Central's seeing fog developing near midnight, with regional lows around plus 5. Tomorrow looks to be mainly sunny for our north and central regions, the south still seeing a mix of sun and cloud with a 30% chance of showers and a risk of a thunderstorm, and we're seeing regional highs around

29. Staying clear for our north and central areas tomorrow evening. The south seeing cloudy periods with that 30% chance of showers, with regional lows of 11. Wednesday, though, is reminding us that it's still summer, with clear skies and sunshine across the region, with highs up to 30 and lows around 11. Looking for your next golf getaway? A round for two at Purdue Oasis Golf Course is up for grabs in the West Central online auction. The package includes 18 holes, a power cart, and a food voucher. There's no expiry date, so it's perfect to plan your next tee time. Auction starts closing on Wednesday, August 19th, so plan to get your bids in as soon as possible. I'm Terrence Vosch with your West Central Online weather.

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6: Kindersley Community Connection presents the third annual Meet a Machine at the Kindersley and District Plains Museum on August 29th from 10 to 2. It's a free, family-friendly event showcasing many different machines and the heroes that operate them. 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
1: 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Macklin RCMP responded to several complaints between August 4th and 10th, including a breach of peace complaint that remains under investigation. Police also handled a criminal harassment complaint, a reported break-and-enter near Macklin, two traffic complaints, and a false alarm. Anyone with information on these or other crimes can contact Macklin RCMP or Saskatchewan Crime Stoppers. Kindersley Town Council has approved a four-year employment agreement with Chief Administrative Officer Marty Baroni. The agreement runs from July 1st of this year to June 30th of 2030. Council also approved the disposal of municipal records from 2015 to 2018 that have passed their retention period, approved two home-based bakery businesses, and approved accounts totaling more than $515,000. The $10 community lunches from the Kindersley and District Co-op are back in Kerrobert tomorrow to raise money for Prairie Branches. Morgan Clappison, the Kindersley Co-op's marketing coordinator, says the organization does good work working with individuals with disabilities.
2: Tomorrow, August 18th, will be our second last barbecue for Prairie Branches at the Golden Prairie Lodge Rec Center in Kerrobert.
1: The $10 lunch will feature burgers and hot dogs, as well as drinks and a dessert. And the lunches will be returning to Kindersley next week with taco in a bag. The pit stop in Eston is set to close later this month, with August 26th announced as the business's final day. The town of Eston shared a farewell message thanking the business and its customers for years of

0: struggling to make a change. Start small. She says people don't need to completely transform their lives overnight.
1: Everything counts, so it doesn't matter. It's not really about like the biggest thing that you can do, or it's not about pushing hard every single day. It's literally about everything that counts. So if you're wanting to start and you don't know where to start, literally step outside your door, walk to the end of your driveway, and come back, because guess what? It counts.
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3: The 15UAA Western Dust Devils baseball team wrapped up a remarkable 2026 season with a silver medal at Westerns in Prince Albert over the weekend. Representing Saskatchewan, the Luseland Bay squad opened the tournament with a 3-2 walk-off victory on Friday before dropping a 12-2 decision to Alberta Saturday morning. The Dust Devils quickly bounced back, though, rolling to wins of 15-2 and 13-8 to earn a spot in the championship final. They faced Alberta once again for gold, battling to a 4-4 tie before the Reds broke the game open with a 5-run inning, the Dust Devils mounting a late rally with 3 runs in the 7th, but ultimately falling 10-7. Still, it's a silver medal and a strong finish to an outstanding season. More on the Dust Devils' Western's run up at West Central Online. The Saskatchewan Roughriders suffered a setback in Steeltown over the weekend, losing 26-19 to the Hamilton Tiger Cats. The Riders led 19-10 entering the fourth, but surrendered 16 unanswered points to take the defeat. Head coach Corey Mace says the Riders were outplayed across the field.
4: I just felt like in three phases, we just did not meet the expectation and standards of ourselves. Obviously, we got to have some stops defensively there. Quarterback change, we're prepared for. We got to execute. That's bad ball, man. You can't play bad ball in professional football.
3: The Riders are back on the road this week, heading west for a game against BC on Sunday in the Week 12 finale. And remember, West Central Online is your source for all the latest local sports, scores, and stories. I'm Cooper Douglas.
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0: Good afternoon, West Central Saskatchewan. Let's take a look at what's coming up in your regional forecast. For our northern regions, including Unity, Macklin, Wilkie, and Bigger, as well as our central regions, including Kindersley, Marengo, Brock, and Rosetown. We're looking at a mix of sun and cloud today with a 30% chance of showers this afternoon, coming with highs around 23. A few clouds sticking around this evening, and we should be seeing fog patches developing near midnight with lows of plus 5. And our southern regions, including Kyle, Elrose, Leader, Lancer, and Abbey, are also seeing a mix of sun and cloud today with a 30% chance of showers and a risk of a thunderstorm this afternoon, with northwest winds around 20 kilometers and highs of 24. Looking partly cloudy this evening while still seeing that 30% chance of showers, those winds still coming in from the northwest around 20 kilometers becoming light later on, with lows of 9. Here's an interesting one from the Harmonic Egg in Kindersley. You can bid on your choice of 1, 3, or 6 sessions. The experience incorporates sound, light, frequency, and vibration. 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You'll want to get your bids in before we start wrapping things up on August 19th. I'm Terrence Vosch with your West Central Online weather.
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5: Good afternoon, West Central Saskatchewan. Here's what's coming up in your three-day forecast. We're seeing a mix of sun and cloud across the region today, coming with a 30% chance of showers this afternoon and highs around 24. A few clouds sticking around this evening for our north and central regions, while the south is partly cloudy and continues to see that 30% chance of showers this evening. West Central's seeing fog developing near midnight, with regional lows around plus 5. Tomorrow looks to be mainly sunny for our north and central regions, the south still seeing a mix of sun and cloud with a 30% chance of showers and a risk of a thunderstorm, and we're seeing regional highs around 29. Staying clear for our north and central areas tomorrow evening, the south seeing cloudy periods with that 30% chance of showers with regional lows of 11. Wednesday, though, is reminding us that it's still summer, with clear skies and sunshine across the region with highs up to 30 and lows around 11. It may be mostly warm outside this week, but it's never too early to plan your next day on the slopes. Two adult lift and rental tickets to Table Mountain Regional Park are up for grabs on the West Central Online auction. There's no expiry date on these, so you can save them for the perfect winter day. You'll want to get your bids in before it closes on August 19th. I'm Terrence Vosh with your West Central Online weather.
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2: Good afternoon, West Central Saskatchewan. Here's what's coming up in your three-day forecast. We're seeing a mix of sun and cloud across the region today, coming with a 30% chance of showers this afternoon and highs around 24. A few clouds sticking around this evening for our north and central regions, while the south is partly cloudy and continues to see that 30% chance of showers this evening. West Central's seeing fog developing near midnight, with regional lows around plus 5. Tomorrow looks to be mainly sunny for our north and central regions, the south still seeing a mix of sun and cloud with a 30% chance of showers and a risk of a thunderstorm, and we're seeing regional highs around 29. Staying clear for our north and central areas tomorrow evening, the south seeing cloudy periods with that 30% chance of showers with regional lows of 11. Wednesday, though, is reminding us that it's still summer, with clear skies and sunshine across the region with highs up to 30 and lows around 11. Looking for your next golf getaway? A round for two at Purdue Oasis Golf Course is up for grabs in the West Central online auction. The package includes 18 holes, a power cart, and a food voucher. There's no expiry date, so it's perfect to plan your next tee time. Auction starts closing on Wednesday, August 19th, so plan to get your bids in as soon as possible. I'm Terrence Vosh with your West Central online weather.
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0: Garth Brooks, Papa Loved Mama. Hey, I'm Sharon Church, and it's now time for your Sorta Sports Report. It's been a really good stretch for the Toronto Blue Jays, even with the loss to the Yankees yesterday. The Jays are now only half a game back from the second wild card spot. Only 32 games left in the regular season. Holy cow! That's so many games. Toronto seems to be getting hot at the right time, though. Winning 7 of their last 10 sure helps.
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2: I'm Terrence Vosh with your local news, streaming now through the West Central Online app. Macklin RCMP are investigating a breach of peace complaint following calls for service between August 4th and 10th. Police also received a criminal harassment complaint and spoke with those involved, issuing a verbal warning. Officers received a separate break-and-enter complaint at a shop near Macklin, but say there was insufficient evidence to proceed. A longtime Esten business is preparing to close its doors. The Pit Stop has announced that August 26th will be its final day of operation, with the business closing at 10 a.m. The town of Esten is thanking the Pit Stop for its years of service and the support it has provided to the community. Kindersley Town Council has approved two new home-based bakery businesses during its regular meeting on August 10th. The businesses, located on West Road and McEwen Drive, must meet the town zoning requirements and receive annual business licenses before operating. Council also approved two one-year agreements with Western Salvage LTD for contracting and metal recycling services. The Kindersley and District Co-op is bringing its community lunch program back to Kerrobert tomorrow, with proceeds supporting Prairie Branches. Kindersley Co-op Marketing Coordinator Morgan Clappison says the lunch will feature hamburger and hot dogs with the $10 price tag.
3: We will be at the Golden Prairie Lodge Rec Center in Kerrobert hosting our community lunch for Prairie Branches. They are an organization that assists individuals with disabilities.
2: The lunch takes place at the Golden Prairie Lodge Rec Center and will be the second last lunch of the summer. This week's Her Voice feature, presented by CCAN, is highlighting Jacqueline Tufts and her commitment to giving back in Kindersley. Tufts was nominated for an RBC Woman of Influence Award in 2025 and has also received a Saskatchewan Parks and Recreation Association nomination back in 2019.
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6: The 15U-AA Western Dust Devils baseball team finished off a dream season just short of a gold medal at Westerns over the weekend in Prince Albert. Representing Saskatchewan, the Luseland Bay squad started the tournament with a 3-2 walk-off win, but then the Dust Devils lost 12-2 to Alberta before wins of 15-2 and 13-8 helped them reach the championship final. They battled the Alberta squad again in the championship, tying the game 4-4 before their opponents broke it open with a 5-run inning, the Dust Devils rallying for 3 runs in the 7th, but ultimately falling 10-7. Despite missing out on gold, it's still a silver medal to cap an outstanding 2026 season for the Dust Devils. More on their tournament run and season up at West Central Online. The Saskatchewan Roughriders are back to second in the CFL West Division after taking a 26-19 loss in Hamilton on Saturday. The Roughriders led 19-10 after 3, but allowed 16 fourth-quarter points to drop the game late. Riders head coach Corey May sharing his thoughts with the media post-game.
7: You know,

0: We got to have some stops defensively there. Offensively, we struggled. You know, special teams, we took some crucial penalties there. So penalties, turnovers, you can't lose those battles within the game. And, you know, we lost those. That's bad ball, man. And you can't play bad ball in professional football.
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3: Good afternoon, West Central Saskatchewan. Let's take a look at what's coming up in your regional forecast. For our northern regions, including Unity, Macklin, Wilkie, and Bigger, as well as our central regions, including Kindersley, Marengo, Brock, and Rosetown. We're looking at a mix of sun and cloud today with a 30% chance of showers this afternoon, coming with highs around 23. A few clouds sticking around this evening, and we should be seeing fog patches developing near midnight with lows of plus 5. And our southern regions, including Kyle, Elrose, Leader, Lancer, and Abbey, are also seeing a mix of sun and cloud today with a 30% chance of showers and a risk of a thunderstorm this afternoon, with northwest winds around 20 kilometers and highs of 24. Looking partly cloudy this evening while still seeing that 30% chance of showers, those winds still coming in from the northwest around 20 kilometers becoming light later on, with lows of 9. Here's an interesting one from the Harmonic Egg in Kindersley. You can bid on your choice of 1, 3, or 6 sessions. The experience incorporates sound, light, frequency, and vibration. 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I'm Terrence Vosh with your West Central Online weather.
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11: Good afternoon, West Central Saskatchewan. Here's what's coming up in your three-day forecast. We're seeing a mix of sun and cloud across the region today, coming with a 30% chance of showers this afternoon and highs around 24. A few clouds sticking around this evening for our north and central regions, while the south is partly cloudy and continues to see that 30% chance of showers this evening. West Central's seeing fog developing near midnight, with regional lows around plus 5. Tomorrow looks to be mainly sunny for our north and central regions, the south still seeing a mix of sun and cloud with a 30% chance of showers and a risk of a thunderstorm, and we're seeing regional highs around 29. Staying clear for our north and central areas tomorrow evening, the south seeing cloudy periods with that 30% chance of showers, with regional lows of 11. Wednesday, though, is reminding us that it's still summer, with clear skies and sunshine across the region, with highs up to 30 and lows around 11. It may be mostly warm outside this week, but it's never too early to plan.

0: your next day on the slopes. Two adult lift and rental tickets to Table Mountain Regional Park are up for grabs on the West Central online auction. There's no expiry date on these, so you can save them for the perfect winter day. You'll want to get your bids in before it closes on August 19th. I'm Terrence Vosh with your West Central online weather.
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16: Good afternoon, West Central Saskatchewan. Here's what's coming up in your three-day forecast. We're seeing a mix of sun and cloud across the region today, coming with a 30% chance of showers this afternoon and highs around 24. A few clouds sticking around this evening for our north and central regions, while the south is partly cloudy and continues to see that 30% chance of showers this evening. West Central's seeing fog developing near midnight with regional lows around plus 5. Tomorrow looks to be mainly sunny for our north and central regions. The south still seeing a mix of sun and cloud with a 30% chance of showers and a risk of a thunderstorm. And we're seeing regional highs around 29. Staying clear for our north and central areas tomorrow evening. The south seeing cloudy periods with that 30% chance of showers with regional lows of 11. Wednesday, though, is reminding us that it's still summer with clear skies and sunshine across the region with highs up to 30 and lows around 11. Looking for your next golf getaway? A round for two at Purdue Oasis Golf Course is up for grabs in the West Central online auction. The package includes 18 holes, a power cart, and a food voucher. There's no expiry date, so it's perfect to plan your next tee time. Auction starts closing on Wednesday, August 19th, so plan to get your bids in as soon as possible. I'm Terrence Vosh with your West Central online weather.
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0: Because of AI friendship, say I'm Sharon Church, I think it's pretty safe to say that a lot of us are using AI in our daily lives in some form or another. Younger adults are much more likely to rely on it than older generations. But what about using AI for companionship? Apparently, around 20% of people under 30 say that they have an ongoing friendship with an AI chatbot. And they've also confided in this chatbot, telling them secrets, personal problems that they've never shared with anyone else. I overheard my 8-year-old ask Alexa about the weather, about what it would be like during her week at camp. And Alexa said, cool, with a possibility of rain. And then my daughter asked, oh, well, do you think I'll still have fun? I'm like, this is her friend. And this was after she accidentally called me Alexa.
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4: The Prairie West Historical Society in Neston is hosting a special event on August 22nd from 11 to 1 to raise funds for the museum. 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

0: 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Macklin RCMP responded to several complaints between August 4th and 10th, including a breach of peace complaint that remains under investigation. Police also handled a criminal harassment complaint, a reported break-and-enter near Macklin, two traffic complaints, and a false alarm. Anyone with information on these or other crimes can contact Macklin RCMP or Saskatchewan Crime Stoppers. Kindersley Town Council has approved a four-year employment agreement with Chief Administrative Officer Marty Baroni. The agreement runs from July 1st of this year to June 30th of 2030. Council also approved the disposal of municipal records from 2015 to 2018 that have passed their retention period, approved two home-based bakery businesses, and approved accounts totaling more than $515,000. The $10 community lunches from the Kindersley and District Co-op are back in Kerrobert tomorrow to raise money for Prairie Branches. Morgan Clappison, the Kindersley Co-op's marketing coordinator, says the organization does good work working with individuals with disabilities.
1: Tomorrow, August 18th, will be our second last barbecue for Prairie Branches at the Golden Prairie Lodge Rec Center in Kerrobert.
0: The $10 lunch will feature burgers and hot dogs, as well as drinks and a dessert, and the lunches will be returning to Kindersley next week with taco in a bag. The pit stop in Eston is set to close later this month, with August 26th announced as the business's final day. The town of Eston shared a farewell message thanking the business and its customers for years of memories and support. This week's Her Voice feature, presented by CCAN, features Kindersley's Jacqueline Tufts, who has a simple message for anyone struggling to make a change. Start small. She says people don't need to completely transform their lives overnight.
2: 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So if you're wanting to start and you don't know where to start, literally step outside your door, walk to the end of your driveway, and come back, because guess what? It counts.
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4: The 15U AA Western Dust Devils baseball team wrapped up a remarkable 2026 season with a silver medal at Westerns in Prince Albert over the weekend. Representing Saskatchewan, the Looseland Bay squad opened the tournament with a 3-2 walk-off victory on Friday before dropping a 12-2 decision to Alberta Saturday morning. The Dust Devils quickly bounced back, though, rolling to wins of 15-2 and 13-8 to earn a spot in the championship final. They faced Alberta once again for gold, battling to a 4-4 tie before the Reds broke the game open with a 5-run inning, the Dust Devils mounting a late rally with 3 runs in the 7th, but ultimately falling 10-7. Still, it's a silver medal and a strong finish to an outstanding season. More on the Dust Devils Westerns run up at West Central Online. The Saskatchewan Roughriders suffered a setback in Steeltown over the weekend, losing 26-19 to the Hamilton Tiger Cats. The Riders led 19-10 entering the fourth, but surrendered 16 unanswered points to take the defeat. Head coach Corey Mace says the Riders were outplayed across the field.
5: I just felt like in three phases, we just did not meet the expectation and standards of ourselves. Obviously, we got to have some stops defensively there. Quarterback change, we're prepared for. We got to execute. That's bad ball, man. And you can't play bad ball in professional football.
4: The Riders are back on the road this week, heading west for a game against BC on Sunday in the Week 12 finale. And remember, West Central Online is your source for all the latest local sports, scores, and stories. I'm Cooper Douglas.
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0: Good afternoon, West Central Saskatchewan. Let's take a look at what's coming up in your regional forecast. For our northern regions, including Unity, Macklin, Wilkie, and Bigger, as well as our central regions, including Kindersley, Marengo, Brock, and Rosetown, we're looking at a mix of sun and cloud today with a 30% chance of showers this afternoon, coming with highs around 23. A few clouds sticking around this evening, and we should be seeing fog patches developing near midnight with lows of +5. And our southern regions, including Kyle, Elrose, Leader, Lancer, and Abbey, are also seeing a mix of sun and cloud today with a 30% chance of showers and a risk of a thunderstorm this afternoon, with northwest winds around 20 kilometers and highs of 24. Looking partly cloudy this evening while still seeing that 30% chance of showers, those winds still coming in from the northwest around 20 kilometers becoming light later on, with lows of 9. Here's an interesting one from the Harmonic Egg in Kindersley. You can bid on your choice of 1, 3, or 6 sessions. The experience incorporates sound, light, frequency, and vibration. And the best part, there's no expiry date. You can find these and so much more at the West Central Online Auction right now. You'll want to get your bids in before we start wrapping things up on August 19th. I'm Terrence Vosh with your West Central Online weather.
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17: 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I'll see you down at Skyline Convenience. 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
20: Good afternoon, West Central Saskatchewan. Here's what's coming up in your three-day forecast. We're seeing a mix of sun and cloud across the region today, coming with a 30% chance of showers this afternoon and highs around 24. A few clouds sticking around this evening for our north and central regions, while the south is partly cloudy and continues to see that 30% chance of showers this evening. West Central's seeing fog developing near midnight, with regional lows around +5. Tomorrow looks to be mainly sunny for our north and central regions,

0: The south still seeing a mix of sun and cloud with a 30% chance of showers and a risk of a thunderstorm. And we're seeing regional highs around 29. Staying clear for our north and central areas tomorrow evening, the south seeing cloudy periods with that 30% chance of showers, with regional lows of 11. Wednesday, though, is reminding us that it's still summer, with clear skies and sunshine across the region, with highs up to 30 and lows around 11. It may be mostly warm outside this week, but it's never too early to plan your next day on the slopes. Two adult lift and rental tickets to Table Mountain Regional Park are up for grabs on the West Central online auction. There's no expiry date on these, so you can save them for the perfect winter day. You'll want to get your bids in before it closes on August 19th. I'm Terrence Vosh with your West Central online weather.
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23: Good afternoon, West Central Saskatchewan. Here's what's coming up in your three-day forecast. We're seeing a mix of sun and cloud across the region today, coming with a 30% chance of showers this afternoon and highs around 24. A few clouds sticking around this evening for our north and central regions, while the south is partly cloudy and continues to see that 30% chance of showers this evening. West Central's seeing fog developing near midnight, with regional lows around plus 5. Tomorrow looks to be mainly sunny for our north and central regions, the south still seeing a mix of sun and cloud with a

0: 30% chance of showers, and a risk of a thunderstorm, and we're seeing regional highs around 29. Staying clear for our north and central areas tomorrow evening, the south seeing cloudy periods with that 30% chance of showers, with regional lows of 11. Wednesday, though, is reminding us that it's still summer, with clear skies and sunshine across the region, with highs up to 30 and lows around 11. Looking for your next golf getaway? A round for two at Purdue Oasis Golf Course is up for grabs in the West Central online auction. The package includes 18 holes, a power cart, and a food voucher. There's no expiry date, so it's perfect to plan your next tee time. Auction starts closing on Wednesday, August 19th, so plan to get your bids in as soon as possible. I'm Terrence Vosh with your West Central online weather.
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0: Shania Twain on your Monday afternoon. Stick around. Lots of great tunes coming up before 4 o'clock. I see Dylan Scott. What He'll Never Have is coming up next.
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14: The Kindersley and District Co-op is hosting a community lunch at the Golden Prairie Lodge Rec Center in Kerrobert on Tuesday, August 18th from 11:30 to 1. 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
2: 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Police also received a criminal harassment complaint and spoke with those involved, issuing a verbal warning. Officers received a separate break-and-enter complaint at a shop near Macklin, but say there was insufficient evidence to proceed. A longtime Esten business is preparing to close its doors. The Pit Stop has announced that August 26th will be its final day of operation, with the business closing at 10 a.m. The town of Esten is thanking the Pit Stop for its years of service and the support it has provided to the community. Kindersley Town Council has approved two new home-based bakery businesses during its regular meeting on August 10th. The businesses, located on West Road and McEwen Drive, must meet the town zoning requirements and receive annual business licenses before operating. Council also approved two one-year agreements with Western Salvage LTD for contracting and metal recycling services. The Kindersley and District Co-op is bringing its community lunch program back to Kerrobert tomorrow, with proceeds supporting Prairie Branches. Kindersley Co-op Marketing Coordinator Morgan Clappison says the lunch will feature hamburger and hot dogs with the $10 price tag.
3: We will be at the Golden Prairie Lodge Rec Center in Kerrobert hosting our community lunch for Prairie Branches. They are an organization that assists individuals with disabilities.
2: The lunch takes place at the Golden Prairie Lodge Rec Center and will be the second last lunch of the summer. This week's Her Voice feature, presented by CCAN, is highlighting Jacqueline Tufts and her commitment to giving back in Kindersley. Tufts was nominated for an RBC Woman of Influence Award in 2025 and has also received a Saskatchewan Parks and Recreation Association nomination back in 2019.
4: I just think giving back to the community, like for me, when they come in and they're supporting me, it's like, well, how can I give back to you? 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
2: 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I'm Terrence Vosh.
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5: The 15UAA Western Dust Devils baseball team finished off a dream season just short of a gold medal at Westerns over the weekend in Prince Albert. Representing Saskatchewan, the Luseland Bay squad started the tournament with a 3-2 walk-off win, but then the Dust Devils lost 12-2 to Alberta before wins of 15-2 and 13-8 helped them reach the championship final. They battled the Alberta squad again in the championship, tying the game 4-4 before their opponents broke it open with a 5-run inning, the Dust Devils rallying for 3 runs in the 7th, but ultimately falling 10-7. Despite missing out on gold, it's still a silver medal to cap an outstanding 2026 season for the Dust Devils. More on their tournament run and season up at West Central Online. The Saskatchewan Roughriders are back to second in the CFL West Division after taking a 26-19 loss in Hamilton on Saturday. The Roughriders led 19-10 after three, but allowed 16 fourth quarter points.

0: to drop the game late. Riders head coach Corey May sharing his thoughts with the media post-game.
1: You know, we got to have some stops defensively there. Offensively, we struggled. You know, special teams, we took some crucial penalties there. So penalties, turnovers, you can't lose those battles within the game. And, you know, we lost those. That's bad ball, man. You can't play bad ball in professional football.
0: Next up for Saskatchewan is a trip to BC on Sunday for the final game of Week 12. 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
3: Good evening, West Central Saskatchewan. Let's take a look at what's coming up in your regional forecast. For our northern regions, including Unity, Macklin, Wilkie, and Bigger, as well as our central regions, including Kindersley, Marengo, Brock, and Rosetown, it's looking partly cloudy this evening, and we're seeing a 30% chance of showers. Fog patches are looking to develop near midnight, with lows around 7. Tomorrow, though, we should see the skies clearing up as it's looking mainly sunny, with those fog patches dissipating in the morning, coming with highs around 25. Our southern regions, including Kyle, Elrose, Leader, Lancer, and Abbey, are also looking partly cloudy with a 30% chance of showers and a risk of a thunderstorm this evening. Winds are coming in from the northwest, around 20 kilometers, gusting to 40, becoming light later on, with lows around 10. Seeing a mix of sun and cloud tomorrow while still seeing that 30% chance of showers late in the afternoon, coming with a risk of a thunderstorm and highs around 27. Are you looking for something to smile about? You could score $300 towards dental services from Lifetime Dental in Kindersley. The gift certificate is a great opportunity to put some money towards your next dental visit. 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

0: Chesney, Carry On. I'm Sharon Church. The average bill for back-to-school shopping in Canada comes out to $600 to $700 per kid. Now, if you're thinking, no, there's got to be a better way, there is. Here are Sharon Church's cheapskate tips to cutting down that back-to-school shopping bill. Number one, no new backpacks or lunch kits. I mean, unless they're falling apart. Even then, though, that's what duct tape is for. Number two, 50 pencils? Really? 12 erasers? 5 glue sticks? Times 3 kids? No, no. We won't be doing any of that. We're going to send you with a reasonable number of supplies. And number three, you got to shop around. I saw Duotangs for $2 each yesterday. Yeah, they were nice. Just as nice as the 10-cent ones down the street. You see, with these three easy steps, you can ensure that your bank account will still like you. Your kids won't, but your budget will.
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4: 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Natural gas is down 2.01% to 2.678 per gigajoule. 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
7: Good evening, West Central Saskatchewan. Let's take a look at what's coming up in your three-day forecast. It's looking partly cloudy this evening across West Central, and we're seeing a 30% chance of showers, with lows around 7. Tomorrow currently looks mainly sunny for our north and central regions, while the south is seeing a mix of sun and cloud. The south also still seeing that 30% chance of showers, coming with regional highs of 27. The region becoming cloudy tomorrow evening, the south continuing to see that 30% chance of showers, with regional lows around 13. Wednesday, though, should be clearing up across the region, bringing out the sun, with highs up to 29 and lows of 10. Why stop at one bouquet? You could score 6 months of fresh flowers from Found Treasures Jewelry and Florist in Unity, valued at $250. 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Find it today in the West Central online auction. 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I'm Terrence Vosh with your West Central online weather.
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Back to school season doesn't just cost money, it costs time. Hey, I'm Sharon Church. We'll talk about that after Thomas Rhett, but first, here's Dallas Smith. Good Time Goes.

0: school season doesn't just cost money, it costs time. Hey, I'm Sharon Church. And big time, too. Big time. Millennial parents found that they spend an average of 38 minutes a day driving kids to and from school and their activities, too. And that's not to mention the time spent waiting in your car in the case where it doesn't make sense to drive back home. Now, over a typical school year, driving adds up to nearly 7,000 minutes, or about 15 full work days spent behind the wheel. You know, it might make sense to buy yourself an RV to drive those kids around. I mean, since you're living in your car anyways.
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3: Good evening, West Central Saskatchewan. Let's take a look at what's coming up in your three-day forecast. It's looking partly cloudy this evening across West Central, and we're seeing a 30% chance of showers, with lows around 7. Tomorrow currently looks mainly sunny for our north and central regions, while the south is seeing a mix of sun and cloud. The south also still seeing that 30% chance of showers, coming with regional highs of 27. The region becoming cloudy tomorrow evening, the south continuing to see that 30% chance of showers, with regional lows around 13. Wednesday, though, should be clearing up across the region, bringing out the sun, with highs up to 29 and lows of 10. Here's a great excuse to treat yourself. 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

0: Owen Ringling, Taillight This Town. I'm Sharon Church. You ever have a house guest that just won't leave and you've tried everything, even murder? Okay, well, I'm talking about the wasp nest under my front step. It's basically ruining my life. Not to be overdramatic or anything, but I feel like a hostage in my own home. I've started watching this step from the front window before I open the door. And if I see just one wasp, nope, not today. Those packages can stay out there till my husband comes home.
1: The latest report from the Ag Transport Coalition shows Canada's grain transportation system was moving at a slower pace than the previous week. Total loads on wheels averaged 8,262 cars, down 4% from the previous week's average of 8,579. CN traffic is running 6% below last week's pace, while CPKC is down 5%. There is some good news on the service front. Cars sitting for more than 48 hours totaled 1,423. That's down 8% from the previous week's average. Port activity remains a concern. Unloads at Vancouver, Prince Rupert, and Thunder Bay are averaging 1,064 cars. That's down 23% from a week before. For Golden West, I'm Glendalee Allen Bosler.
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2: 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Macklin RCMP responded to several complaints between August 4th and 10th, including a breach of peace complaint that remains under investigation. Police also handled a criminal harassment complaint, a reported break-and-enter near Macklin, two traffic complaints, and a false alarm. Anyone with information on these or other crimes can contact Macklin RCMP or Saskatchewan Crime Stoppers. Kindersley Town Council has approved a four-year employment agreement with Chief Administrative Officer Marty Baroni. The agreement runs from July 1st of this year to June 30th of 2030. Council also approved the disposal of municipal records from 2015 to 2018 that have passed their retention period, approved two home-based bakery businesses, and approved accounts totaling more than $515,000. The $10 community lunches from the Kindersley and District Co-op are back in Kerrobert tomorrow to raise money for Prairie Branches. Morgan Clappison, the Kindersley Co-op's marketing coordinator, says the organization does good work working with individuals with disabilities.
3: Tomorrow, August 18th, will be our second last barbecue for Prairie Branches at the Golden Prairie Lodge Rec Center in Kerrobert.
2: The $10 lunch will feature burgers and hot dogs, as well as drinks and a dessert. And the lunches will be returning to Kindersley next week with taco in a bag. The pit stop in Eston is set to close later this month, with August 26th announced as the business's final day. The town of Eston shared a farewell message thanking the business and its customers for years of memories and support. This week's Her Voice feature, presented by CCAN, features Kindersley's Jacqueline Tufts, who has a simple message for anyone struggling to make a change. Start small. She says people don't need to completely transform their lives overnight.
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2: The 15UAA Western Dust Devils baseball team wrapped up a remarkable 2026 season with a silver medal at Westerns in Prince Albert over the weekend. Representing Saskatchewan, the Looseland Bay squad opened the tournament with a 3-2 walk-off victory on Friday before dropping a 12-2 decision to Alberta Saturday morning. The Dust Devils quickly bounced back, though, rolling to wins of 15-2 and 13-8 to earn a spot in the championship final. They faced Alberta once again for gold, battling to a 4-4 tie before the Reds broke the game open with a 5-run inning, the Dust Devils mounting a late rally with 3 runs in the 7th, but ultimately falling 10-7. Still, it's a silver medal and a strong finish to an outstanding season. More on the Dust Devils' Westerns run up at West Central Online. The Saskatchewan Roughriders suffered a setback in Steeltown over the weekend, losing 26-19 to the Hamilton Tiger Cats. The Riders led 19-10 entering the fourth, but surrendered 16 unanswered points to take the defeat. Head coach Corey Mace says the Riders were outplayed across the field.
3: I just felt like in three phases, we just did not meet the expectation and standards of ourselves. Obviously, we got to have some stops defensively there. Quarterback change, we're prepared for. We got to execute. That's bad ball, man. You can't play bad ball in professional football.
2: The Riders are back on the road this week, heading west for a game against BC on Sunday in the Week 12 finale. And remember, West Central Online is your source for all the latest local sports, scores, and stories. I'm Cooper Douglas.
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0: Good evening, West Central Saskatchewan. Let's take a look at what's coming up in your regional forecast. For our northern regions, including Unity, Macklin, Wilkie, and Bigger, as well as our central regions, including Kindersley, Marengo, Brock, and Rosetown, it's looking partly cloudy this evening, and we're seeing a 30% chance of showers. Fog patches are looking to develop near midnight, with lows around 7. Tomorrow, though, we should see the skies clearing up as it's looking mainly sunny, with those fog patches dissipating in the morning, coming with highs around 25. Our southern regions, including Kyle, Elrose, Leader, Lancer, and Abbey, are also looking partly cloudy with a 30% chance of showers and a risk of a thunderstorm this evening. Winds are coming in from the northwest, around 20 kilometers, gusting to 40, becoming light later on, with lows around 10. Seeing a mix of sun and cloud tomorrow while still seeing that 30% chance of showers late in the afternoon, coming with a risk of a thunderstorm and highs around 27. Are you looking for something to smile about? 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I'm Terrence Vosh with your West Central Online weather.
1: 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We'll be right back.

Jordan King. We got beer. I'm Sharon Church. Luke Combs and your sort of sports report coming up. But first, oh, this one's one of my faves. It's Randy Houser. We're running out of moonlight.

0: cents to $82.72 a barrel, and Brent crude is up 51 cents to $89.03 a barrel. Natural gas is down 2.01% to 2.678 per gigajoule. 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
8: Good evening, West Central Saskatchewan. Let's take a look at what's coming up in your three-day forecast. It's looking partly cloudy this evening across West Central, and we're seeing a 30% chance of showers, with lows around 7. Tomorrow currently looks mainly sunny for our north and central regions, while the south is seeing a mix of sun and cloud. The south also still seeing that 30% chance of showers, coming with regional highs of 27. The region becoming cloudy tomorrow evening, the south continuing to see that 30% chance of showers, with regional lows around 13. Wednesday, though, should be clearing up across the region, bringing out the sun, with highs up to 29 and lows of 10. Why stop at one bouquet? You could score 6 months of fresh flowers from Found Treasures Jewelry and Florist in Unity, valued at $250. 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

0: country song came on. Hey, I'm Sharon Church. The rise of AI friendships. Now, I think it's pretty safe to say that a lot of us are using AI in our daily lives, like in some form or another. Younger adults, they're much more likely to rely on it than older generations. But what about using AI for companionship? Apparently, around 20% of people under 30 say that they have an ongoing friendship with an AI chatbot. They've also confided in this chatbot. They've told them personal problems that they've never shared with anyone else. This is a little scary. I don't know about this. I actually overheard my 8-year-old ask Alexa about the weather and what it will be like during her week at camp. Alexa said, cool, with a possibility of rain. Then my daughter asked, oh, well, do you think I'll still have fun? Oh no, this is her friend. And this was after she accidentally called me Alexa.
1: 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Head over to westcentralonline.com and get your bid in before the auction ends on Wednesday.
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10: Good evening, West Central Saskatchewan. Let's take a look at what's coming up in your 3-day forecast. It's looking partly cloudy this evening across West Central, and we're seeing a 30% chance of showers, with lows around 7. Tomorrow currently looks mainly sunny for our north and central regions, while the south is seeing a mix of sun and cloud. The south also still seeing that 30% chance of showers, coming with regional highs of 27. The region becoming cloudy tomorrow evening, the south continuing to see that 30% chance of showers, with regional lows around 13. Wednesday, though, should be clearing up across the region, bringing out the sun, with highs up to 29 and lows of 10. Here's a great excuse to treat yourself. 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

0: Tim Hicks, no truck song. Hey, I'm Sharon Church. Are we still eating outside? Well, I'm not. No. Too many wasps. 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I can't enjoy myself if every two bites I'm picking up my plate and running around the yard like a crazy person. So no, I'm eating indoors. And I think a lot of us are doing that too. Have a great night. We'll see you tomorrow.
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